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0: 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Back. All right. The Backstreet Boys are taking over Rogers Center for 4 dates in February.
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2: John Tesh with you, and we've talked a lot about the effects of sitting all day on the program. According to Yale Medicine, prolonged amounts of sitting increases the risk of early death from any cause. It's also linked to, and this is a long list, type 2 diabetes, heart problems, weight gain, depression, dementia, multiple cancers. Well, aside from getting up every hour to move, here's something else you can do to counteract the effects of sitting. Drink coffee. Yeah, a big new study published in the journal Biomed Central shows a clear relationship between more coffee and fewer negative consequences of too much sitting. The study, it followed 10,000 people over more than a decade. It found that regular coffee drinkers who sat for 6 or more hours a day were 1.5 times less likely to die of all causes than non-coffee drinkers. Wow, basically, the coffee drinker's habit, it canceled out the health risks of a sedentary lifestyle. No one really knows if it's the antioxidants or other compounds

found in coffee or the caffeine, but there is a definite link. Now, we're not saying your Starbucks run can replace a real run, but coffee can help offset too much sitting, and that's great news because I drink a lot of coffee. Okay, coming up, everybody wants to be an influencer or a social media star these days, but you know what the world really needs? Accountants. Don't miss this story.

0: 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As you probably know, everybody wants to be an influencer today or social media star. But you know what the world really needs? That would be accountants. Most people think accounting is the most boring profession in the world. And the stereotype turns off Gen Z more than any previous generation, which is why there's now a global accountant shortage. The American Institute of Certified Public Accountants, CPAs, they say 40% fewer people took the CPA exam last year compared with a decade ago. Meanwhile, 3 out of 4 CPAs in the U.S. are at or near retirement age. That's a huge deal. It not only means fewer professionals who can do your taxes, it can mean financial mistakes at the highest levels of the corporate world. As a result, big corporations like Advance Auto Parts and Tupperware had to file extensions with the Security and Exchange Commission because they didn't have enough accountants. Now, it's not easy to become an accountant. The CPA exam is thought to be harder than passing the bar and harder than passing the MCAT, the test to get into medical school. But because there's such a huge demand for more accountants right now, pay is set to go through the roof.
1: Intelligence for your life.
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I'm John Tesh, and thank you for listening tonight. Let's find out, my friends, if you and I are sabotaging our own productivity. For example, do you check your phone whenever there's a lull? Yes, guilty. Ding. You're waiting for an important file to download, so you pick up your phone to check your social media feed, thinking, it just take a second. But research from UC Irvine shows that after switching tasks, it does take our brain a whopping 23 minutes on average to fully regain our focus. This is why time management expert Anna Cornick recommends keeping your personal phone out of sight and only checking it during designated scroll times, like your lunch break. Otherwise, you're easily going to waste

0: Easter Day on check-ins that were supposed to only take seconds. I'm guilty of this. Also, pay attention to how many tabs you leave open on your web browser. I never even thought about this, but it's so true. So according to neurologist Dr. Raina Maffei, every open tab represents another unfinished task that demands our attention. So many studies show the more tasks we try to juggle at once, the more stressed out we feel, and the more prone we are to just getting burned out. So consider using a browser tool like OneTab, which converts all your open tabs into a to-do list that you can follow up on later. I've never tried that. OneTab. Or there's also Tab Wrangler, which automatically closes inactive tabs you haven't checked in a while so they won't distract you. I like that one, too. Just because it sounds cool. Tab Wrangler.
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0: This is Toronto's Perfect Music Mix, 98.1 CHFI. I'm John Tesh. Okay, nervous flyers, this intelligence is for you, and you can help a flyer with this if they're not listening. Try this calming exercise from Emily Fletcher, who wrote the book Stress Less, Accomplish More. First, she says, you must try to stay in the present. Fletcher says, flying anxiety is often about a fear of what may or may not happen in the future, and the fastest way to calm that fear is to direct your attention to the present moment. You can start by scanning your body from the top of your head to the bottom of your feet and ask the question, what is the most prevalent sensation happening right now, this moment? Even if that prevalent sensation is a racing heart, it's okay. Fletcher says, don't fight it, lean into it. Focusing on the sensation may mean that it gets stronger at first, and that's okay. Bringing awareness to the sensation allows you to then calm it. And then once it relaxes, slows down, scan your body again, asking, what is the next most prevalent sensation happening in my body right now? Then allow it to get more intense until it also starts to fade. And keep going through that process until your anxiety fades. And it will.
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0: And we want you to go find a playground and hop on one of the swings.
1: Oh, I love the swings.
0: I mean, you're 6'3", right?
1: Yeah.
0: And you weigh, what, 220 pounds, something like that?
1: A little more than that.
0: Yeah, okay. Maybe not get on one of the swings.
1: I don't know. They're reinforced.
0: Because
1: they're
0: I'm the same weight. And okay, if they're reinforced. Anyway, yeah. Either that or if you have a porch swing, maybe check the grommets or rocking here. Anyway.
1: I have a porch swing. I won't get on there. The grommets will not hold.
0: You spend 2 minutes swinging. The repetitive motion puts the nervous system into a more relaxed state and it will calm your amygdala.
1: Yes.
0: Just go to the playground.
1: Go to the playground. Well, I mean, here's the thing. Go to the playground, yes, but make sure that there's a child that you know that is with you. This is not an encouragement for random adults to just go to playgrounds.
0: It sounds like 1 hour and 20 minutes into Con Air.
1: Yeah, maybe don't just show up at a playground. Hey, we heard on the radio we're supposed to just be at this playground.
0: Oh, yeah. Oh, yeah. Now we're responsible.
1: Yeah, no. Have a kid with you go to a playground, find a swing set, or like you said, put in a porch swing, or just get a rocking chair. That rocking back and forth motion is very much the same thing, and it will calm you down.
0: Oh, yeah. Let's just start this over. If you want to make your amygdala better, go out, buy a porch swing.
1: Or just get a rocking chair.
0: Buy a playground.
1: Buy a playground. That's even worse.
0: All right. That's going to tamp down your anxiety, though.

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1: I don't know, literally anything?
0: Like Jamaica?
1: Now we're talking.
0: We're going on vacation! And we want you to come with us.
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Welcome to your new and improved life. In about 2 minutes or less, this is the John Tesh Radio Show. And in what may be the best news ever, scientists have proven that chocolate and coffee actually make us smarter. Hello. This is according to a joint study now from the National Institute on Aging and Johns Hopkins. The scientists discovered that methyl xanthines, a class of chemicals found in coffee and dark chocolate and tea, promote sustained cognitive performance. Translation, they'll help you think better. They also protect our neurons in a way that staves off diseases like Alzheimer's, Parkinson's, and even brain cancer. The same study also discovered that a chemical released when your brain processes caffeine can make the effects of coffee, chocolate, and tea even better. Translation, caffeine makes your brain more flexible and resilient. Okay, coming up, we're going to share a list of foods to avoid before bed so you don't spend the night tossing and turning anymore.

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This is the John Tesh Radio Show. All right, my intelligent friends, let's talk sleep. If you want to sleep better, avoid these foods before bed. Skip the milk and cookies, the glass of warm milk or ice cream. Dr. Michael Bruce, our friend from the Academy of Sleep Medicine, says dairy can be high.

98.1 CHFI, Toronto's perfect music mix. It's the John Tesh Radio Show. As promised, what's one of the best things for your health and well-being? It's spending more time outside. Here's what that can do. First, being in nature reduces the risk of depression. Researchers at Stanford found people who spent 90 minutes walking through a park, they saw decreased activity in the brain area linked to depression and experienced a boost of creativity as compared to those walking along city streets. Another health booster from being outside, walking barefoot on grass. Making physical contact with grass or dirt is called grounding. It's also called earthing. And research from UC Irvine says the tactile feel reminds us of carefree times. Plus, bare skin absorbs electrons from the earth. That's been shown to reduce stress, improve sleep, relax blood vessels, and make blood less sticky, making it one of the simplest ways to reduce the risk of heart disease. Next way being outdoors can boost your health.

0: could cut your risk for dementia in half. That's according to a long-term study by the University of Pittsburgh. Researchers found planting, weeding, and pruning puts people in a relaxed, meditative state of mind. Plus, microbes we absorb and breathe in from the dirt have been shown to relieve stress, boost brain power, and reduce the risk of heart attack and stroke. Again, getting out in nature, even just out in your backyard, will reduce your risk for depression, heart disease, and dementia. Get going.
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0: 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All right, intelligent people, whether you're the boss, you're dealing with friends, or you just want to make somebody's day, I have a list of some key phrases that have the power to improve all of your relationships. They come from business writer Jeff Hayden. So first, be willing to admit I was wrong. In a recent survey, business managers said using this phrase is the number one way to gain respect, because we all make mistakes, of course. But being able to admit it takes courage and shows character. It also humanizes you, which makes others feel more connected to you. Another phrase that will improve your relationships, that was awesome. Nobody ever gets enough praise, but giving a compliment comes right back, because when people feel you appreciate them, they like you more, they want to work harder for you. And say this, let me give you a hand. A lot of people don't ask for help because they think it's a sign of weakness. That's why if you ask, can I help you, most people will automatically say no. Instead, find something specific you can help with. So you can say something like, I've got a few minutes. Let me help you finish sorting all those files. When you say it that way, experts say your help feels more like collaboration.
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0: 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I'm John Tesh, and thank you for listening tonight.
1: Gib, I think I saw this coming. Couples are now using ChatGPT AI to resolve their arguments. Sometimes they present both sides to ChatGPT and ask for a solution, or some couples arguing over text messages take their heated or passive-aggressive text messages and have AI remove all of the emotionally charged language that can make things worse. ChatGPT, save me.
2: Look, relationships are hard. And if you're in a serious committed relationship and you're trying to make it work, anything that you can do to make it work, you know, I support. So that's fantastic. Good for you. I'm just going to say that if you can't remove the passive aggressive language without using an AI moderator to do it for you, then maybe you have bigger problems than just than what ChatGPT can solve for you. Use it as a resource. Use it to help you kind of think through some things. I'm a fan of that stuff. But really, this should not be a substitute for professional counseling if you have access to it.
1: Psychologist Cynthia Shaw says ChatGPT can compile information from professional advice columns and therapists' articles.
2: Oh, yeah. this is like worse than when people would go in with WebMD. Like, I think I have diabetes. No, you have a nail in your forehead.
1: My wife would be able to spot this stuff right away.

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1: Right.
0: The backyard?
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0: That garage, though.
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I'm John Tesh. 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
0: 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I'll tell you in a moment why experts say you need to put on that outfit and drink the wine today.

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0: that makes us frightened will use up a special thing before the perfect occasion arises. And although it's typically hard for us to delay gratification, once we decide something is special, we have an attitude shift and practice too much delayed gratification. And the more special the item is, the more we're going to hold out for just the right moment to enjoy it. Not here yet. It's not. Nope, not yet. It's the same reason we'll hoard vacation days, waiting to take the ultimate trip. We don't use gift cards because we want to wait until we find just the right thing. But then we end up wasting vacation days and the gift card sits in a drawer. The researchers say waiting for the perfect moment prevents us from enjoying the moments we're living right now. So open the wine, put on the outfit, use your vacation days, light that special candle. You'll enjoy those special things more now than waiting for the perfect time.
1: Intelligence for your life.
0: Coming up, I'm going to share a way to reduce feelings of depression. The solution comes from a joint study conducted by the University of Colorado, MIT, and Harvard. I'll tell you what they found you can do every night that will make a dramatic difference in your mood and your sense of well-being.

0: 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Well, for obvious reasons, more people than pretty much ever in history are fighting feelings of depression. And if you want to beat it, experts say you got to start with getting more sleep. Specifically, they say go to bed earlier. A study conducted by the University of Colorado, MIT, and Harvard. Don't miss this. The study found that crawling into bed just a little earlier each night makes a dramatic difference in people's moods. They studied over 800,000 people. Huge study. Those who shifted their bedtime just 1 hour earlier, say going to bed at 11 p.m. instead of midnight, and set their alarm to wake up in the morning an hour earlier, decreased their risk of depression dramatically. And the earlier people went to sleep, the more dramatic the effect was. By the way, it's not just about going to bed earlier. It is about waking up earlier, so don't forget that. The antidepressant effect was the result of an increase in daytime light exposure. That has a powerful impact on your hormones, which will always improve your mood.
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This is the John Tesh Radio Show. Pop quiz time here on the John Tesh program. How well do you think you're aging right now? You can't look in the mirror to find out. It doesn't work all the time. There is a test so you can find out. Here we go. You stand up from a chair, but you do it without using your hands. Stand up from a chair without using your hands and then walk 10 feet in front of you. Turn around, go back to the chair, sit back down. But again, you can't use your hands and you have to do this in 10 seconds. This tests your lower body strength and your core strength, say the experts. And that's important as we age. 1 in 3 people over the age of 65.

0: 5 fall every year. 1 in 3. And being unbalanced can be a sign that something is off with your vestibular system or you have neurologic problems. So try that test. Have somebody time you. 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Stand up from a chair without using your hands. Walk 10 feet. Turn around. Go back to the chair. Sit back down again without using your hands in 10 seconds. And report back to me. 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
1: Okay, you and I were talking about this recently. It's the, according to Georgie Brusovanic, an orthopedic surgeon and spine specialist, there is one stretch that we all need to be doing for better balance and less pain. You have to stretch your hip flexors.
2: Oh, yeah.
1: Tight hip flexors can cause lower back pain and muscle fatigue. I see you stretching them all the time. And the number one exercise is a hip extension, a bridge.
2: Oh, yeah.
1: A bridge.
2: Yes.
1: Yeah.
2: So, look.
1: So, explain how to do that.
2: Okay. So, for the most part, I just want to say, most of us have a very tight center, right? So, our hips, because we sit down all the time, parts of our hips are shorter than they're supposed to be because we're not walking enough. So, a bridge is where you lay on your back and your feet, and you hold yourself up. You lift your booty off of the ground, so you're only touching on your shoulder blades and your feet. That will help stretch out, and it'll help clench your buttocks. It'll also help stretch out your gluteus minimus, which are those muscles in the front of your body that actually hold that are key to balance.
1: Do the Kardashians have gluteus minimus?
2: They have gluteus, but their gluteus maximus is maximized. But yes, everybody has a gluteus minimus. Minimus, medius, and maximus.
1: You sound like, what's the guy? That guy.
2: Christopher Walken.
1: Christopher Walken, yeah. Yeah.
2: They got a gluteus maximus.
1: Yeah. Anyway, that's a great stretch. I mean, yes. I've started to do it after seeing this this article where you lay on your back and you do what you just said. It's fantastic.
2: And the figure four stretch where you push on your
1: knee.
2: That's
1: hard. Yeah. You got to make sure you stretch those hip flexors.
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0: 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All right. The Backstreet Boys are taking over Rogers Center for 4 dates in February.
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1: Good morning. Happy Monday. So how are you with reading body language? Do you know what your partner's body language is saying? We're going to get into it next.

0: It's Monday. Hope you had a great weekend. Temperatures today peaking at 17 degrees and a chance of showers this morning.
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3: So today is Body Language Day, and I gotta tell you, some people are just not good at reading body language.
0: Oh, okay. I thought you were gonna say some people give it all away in their body language, and you're looking at me because...
3: Well, sometimes that happens too, like, because we sit across from each other and we've been working together for so many years, and I see your face all the time.
0: Yeah.
3: I feel like I know your face inside out. I know when you're about, like, sometimes you'll, like, be joking around and you'll have a serious face, but I know that you're just acting. And so I always tell you that you're not a good actor, but you are. Just to me, I you have telltale signs. I know.
0: You also know when I'm like thinking of something to say because I'll go quiet for a bit, or you're like, and then I drop a line and you're like, oh, that's what you were working on.
3: Yes, that totally happens.
0: Yeah.
3: And you know, I find with you, and because you don't get nervous a whole lot in life, I think you're just pretty comfortable in your own skin, confident guy. But every now and then there will be a situation where maybe the topic is something that's a little uncomfortable or something that, you know, is hard for you to share.
0: Uh-huh.
3: You hold your tension in your mouth, in your jaw.
0: Right.
3: Like you seize up a little bit. So I can tell that you're like a little bit uncomfortable.
0: I've never even had a girlfriend who knows me as well as you know me. I guess, yeah. I've never had anyone stare at my face as much as you've had to.
3: Yes, yes.
0: And vice versa.
3: This is
0: like, I've probably stared at your face more than your husband Paul has.
3: Yeah, you're welcome.
0: If you think about it.
3: I'm just kidding.
0: Speaking of confidence.
3: Actually, yeah. Now that I think about it, even with my husband, Paul, mm-hmm. After he's indulged in a few bevvies,
0: okay.
3: Let's say, his telltale right away, his body language is also in his mouth. He starts to kind of talk a little crooked. I don't know. It's like really weird. It's like he can't control his mouth anymore.
0: Like slurring his words?
3: No, he's speaking properly, but he's contorting his mouth.

0: mouth a little weird when, and it's great because like he's so nice to me.
1: Uh-huh.
0: Like something happens.
1: Okay.
0: Yeah, he's so nice to me, but his mouth is doing something
1: so that's
0: really
1: how
0: funny.
1: You know.
0: Yeah.
1: Like if he comes home from like whatever, a client meeting, and you're like, oh, did you have a couple of drinks? He's like, no.
0: Yeah.
1: But you can see it in
0: yes,
1: his face.
0: Yeah. It's like, I love you. Wow. Yes.
1: So he turns into AI, basically.
0: Yes.
1: You don't have as many tells as me, I don't think, because everything you do is on like a 12. Like your eyes are wide, you're super animated, whether
0: true.
1: Whatever you're telling us about, it's all very dramatic. However, I have come to notice when we're talking about something like maybe the next segment or the next day's show and you're not paying attention. Just know when you're not paying attention because you are many things. You're not a multitasker. So if you're like on your computer and maybe it's on me not trying to tell you things when I see you're doing something, but you're like, okay, yep, yeah, that sounds good.
0: And I will actually respond as if I'm listening.
1: Yeah.
0: And I have no idea what you're saying.
1: And then there's times I talk to you and you're just looking off into space like swatting a butterfly and I'm like, oh, she did not retain any of that. And then the next day you're like, what are we doing again for this? I'm like, all right, yeah,
0: see,
1: she wasn't listening.
0: I want to deny it, but my husband always tells me this too. He's like, are you ever listening to anything I say to you?
1: Oh, wow. Okay.
0: Yeah, I think I block him out.
1: That's horrible. I think I still have a pathway to you. You listen sometimes at
0: yes,
1: least. I guess
0: yes.
1: I feel lucky now that you haven't entirely blocked me out.
0: I don't know. I don't think we should be multitasking, but that's for a bigger conversation. I want to know, what is your partner's telltale body language? Like, what is it that they do that maybe they do something and you're like, oh, they're hangry.
1: Mm-hmm.
0: Or, oh, I'm not going to ask them about this today. Like, what is it in terms of their body language?
1: Maybe it's something they don't even know that you can pick up. Something that just, yeah, tell us. Your partner's telltale body language. We want to hear it. 416-872-CHFI.

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0: It was a beautiful weekend. We're back to more seasonal temperatures. 17 is our high for today, and there is a slight chance of showers this morning.
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3: Body language day. Body language gets a day, and we want to know, what is your partner's telltale body language that only you, the person that knows them best, can decipher?
0: And they think that we don't know, but we know. Yeah, we know what you're up to.
3: You just explained that you could read me like a book.
0: Yes. Sarah, what is your partner's telltale body language?
4: He just smiles at me like he thinks I'm so right about everything.
3: Wait, so when your partner smiles at you, you think that means that he thinks you're right?
4: Yeah. You know, I can't stop laughing because it's true. Every time I look at him, he's smiling and it's like, does he think I'm right? Does he think everything I'm saying is correct? But really, is he just being nice? There's just no, like, I don't know.
0: So, wait, Sarah, is he right beside you right now?
4: I'm sitting in the parking lot.
3: Oh, okay. Oh, you're sitting in the park. How do you know that? I mean, as a guy, all I've heard about marriage is like the whole yes dear approach to avoid conflict. What
0: happy,
3: if in his head
0: happy he's, wife happy life?
3: Yeah. What if in his head he's like, she is so wrong, but this ain't the hill I'm gonna die on. So he just smiles at you and stays quiet.
4: It's how it goes for our life. And you know what? Everybody

0: because he's smiling, so clearly he's happy.
1: You know what? This is brilliant. I hope my husband Paul's listening, taking notes. Just smile. No matter what I say, smile.
2: Sarah, thanks for the call.
0: Have a great day, guys.
2: Text coming in at 981-981. Your telltale partner signs. My wife manic cleans when she's stressed or anxious. If the house is in a flurry, I know to stay away. That's from Mike.
1: Mike and Barry. Okay, Samantha and Kenny, both of them writing us. When my husband is thinking hard, even mid-conversation, he blinks a lot.
2: Oh.
1: My husband says when I want to talk to someone and it's a bit uncomfortable, I constantly yawn during the conversation.
2: Oh, man.
1: Oh, who knew?
2: I yawn during our work meetings and you always notice, but that's just because I'm tired.
1: No, but then you try to hide the yawn so your nose just flares.
2: Well, because it's in front of our boss. And then a single tear comes down. My husband begins scratching the back of his neck, then his head when he's frustrated or overwhelmed. If he's having a really serious conversation with anyone on the phone or in person, he'll scratch his nose.
1: Oh, wow.
2: That's from Anna.
1: Then you know he's in the middle of something serious. One more here from Julie. The second my husband starts aggressively loading the dishwasher, I know he's mad at me.
2: Okay, there you go. And by the way, I don't like that you can read me like a book. Mm-hmm. It's a little much. So starting Monday, I'm going to do the show wearing a balaclava. What do you think?
1: Your eyes do also say a lot. So I'm sorry. That's not going to help you.

0: Gurdeep, what's better than scraping ice off your windshield in November?
1: I don't know, literally anything?
0: Like Jamaica?
1: Now we're talking.
0: We're going on vacation! And we want you to come with us. Summer isn't
2: over yet. Win one of five all-inclusive vacations for two to Jamaica.

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2: Good morning. It's 5:33, 10 degrees, chance of showers this morning. Let's check in with Eva.
15: Good morning. A new study confirms the negative impacts of too much screen time on young people and argues the issue may be a public health concern that needs action to prevent further harm. Experts say the physical and mental well-being of young kids is at risk because of excess screen time, and the responsibility for keeping young people safe from problematic use of social media and other digital technology must shift to big tech companies and governments. Federal politicians are back on Parliament Hill today to debate a key piece of legislation and a new government bill. Debate will resume on Bill C-39, key legislation for the government that aims to speed up major project decisions, create areas for pre-approved projects, and reduce the number of strikes and lockouts. The first chance to get tickets to see the Backstreet Boys begins today. The presale for BSB at Rogers Centre begins this morning at 10. The four concerts are set for February 12th and 13th, 19th and 20th. Rogers is a presenting sponsor and the owner of this radio station. CHFI weather. Today, sun and cloud with a chance of some showers and a high of 16.

Good morning. Happy Monday. Hope you had a fabulous weekend. Beautiful weather. Hope you got outside. We'll go around the horn here and see what everyone got up to after Christina Aguilera.

0: Let me out.
1: 539, 10 degrees on our way to 17 for today. There's a slight chance of showers this morning.
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4: Some days you feel young. Some days you feel old.
1: Oh, no. What day are we getting with you?
4: The latter, unfortunately. Oh, I am so sore. And all I did was play a little road hockey on Saturday.
1: Don't make it sound like a little road hockey. First of all, it's for a good cause. So good for you for doing that.
4: I'm extra sore because it was a good cause.
1: And two, when was the last time you played road hockey? This time last year.
4: Probably last summer with my nephews, yeah. And I was just as sore that. It was a full-day tournament. It's the Road Hockey to Conquer Cancer in Vaughan. Fantastic tournament. You've come out to that before.
1: Yes, I brought my family.
4: I've been playing in this on and off for the last decade. I think this is my sixth time playing over the last 10 years. I played in it when it was in Ontario Place. Then it got bigger. And they moved it to Woodbine. Then it got bigger. And now it's been in Vaughan the last few years. And just beautiful weather on Saturday. Great day. Thousands of people out all to raise money for Princess Margaret Cancer Foundation. 3.6

0: $7 million.
1: Wow.
0: So basically the way it works is you have to raise a certain amount of money. I think it's $10,000. And then you get the right to have a team. So you can do, people do it like with the folks they work with. They do it with their family. Sadly, cancer has touched everyone. So everyone's got a connection to it. Mm-hmm. And then a bunch of former NHLers, media people, and celebrities, we get to be drafted. So I'm lucky enough to be in this group. I feel like a fraud. I'm looking down. It's like Curtis Joseph, Kirk Muller, Daryl Sittler, me. I'm like, all the hockey players get drafted first. And then like the media guys get drafted
1: They're
0: a little
1: like,
0: later.
1: Isn't that guy who's applying for Love is Blind Canada?
0: hey. Who might be applying for Love is Blind. I got drafted by an amazing team called Julia's Warriors. They've been playing there for 13 years. Julia is a family member of theirs who sadly was touched by leukemia when she was really young, then beat it, and then had to deal with cancer again.
1: Oh, wow.
0: Beat it. She's now an adult and she's thriving, but they play for her. And just such a great group of new friends I made there. They raised a bunch of money. We played a bunch of games. Our team was really good.
1: I was going to say, I'm always so impressed with, first of all, how well it's organized, but also all of these companies that come out that raise the money. You know, they're just so impressive because they raise a lot of money, as you mentioned. But then on top of it, they can actually play.
0: They can play. And they were really good. Like one of the guys on our team was drafted to the NHL by the New York Rangers.
1: Like, no way.
0: I could tell he was really good. I was like, oh, do you play? Like, you're really good. He's like, yeah, I played. I go, oh, what level did you get to? He's like, I played NCAA Division I. I was like, no way. Were you drafted? He's like, yeah, I'm the Rangers. Like, very humble. I'm like, dude, you got drafted to the NHL? That's so crazy.
1: And then were you waiting for him to say something about you and your skill level?
0: Yeah, I did.
1: You're like, I know it's hard to believe, but I wasn't drafted.
0: I kind of gave the pregnant pause. Like, oh, you like this dangle? And he's like, don't do that.
1: Okay, so the ego is bruised and so is your body.
0: Yeah, a little bit. How was your weekend?
1: I was also part of a charity event. It was for Fertility Matters. And,
0: oh, nice.
1: It's a great charity, and really it's about access and making sure that, you know, everybody has access to fertility treatments, are able to afford fertility treatments. They do a lot of advocacy work as well. So I was hosting this run and walk, and I brought my kids.
0: Oh, nice.
1: And I don't usually bring my kids to things that I host. And
0: how
1: it was
0: did that
1: a
0: go?
1: Very interesting experience. My daughter was like, Mama, bring me on the stage. Why do you keep going up there without me? And she was like mad about it. She was like, you didn't bring me on the stage.
0: She is your daughter.
1: Yeah.
0: And let me guess, Bodhi wanted no part of
1: it. No, yeah, he was hiding behind my legs the whole time. Yeah. So I've now learned that I guess like when I'm working, I can't bring them with me because they don't get it. They're like, well, that's my mama, and why aren't I up there with you?
0: I learned this the hard way. No, it's not the same thing. I learned this the hard way with Coffee the Pooch. I brought her to Road Hockey Congregation 2 years ago.
1: Yep.
0: And she was chill as long as she was with me. But while I was playing a game, she was barking outside the boards. I think she was saying the same thing. Bring me with you. Let me out there.
1: Either that or she was like, wow, he's really good. He should have been drafted to the NHL.
0: Sick dangle, bruh.
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8: With CHY Traffic, I'm Eva Frajascados. Southbound on the 400, south of Highway 89, the left lane is now blocked because of a collision. It's heavy going from approaching 89. East QEW through 3rd Line, the problems there have cleared but still slow from Burloak. Eastbound Gardner Ramp to York Bay Young, it's a single lane for construction. And if you're east on the 401 at Kennedy and the Collectors, two left lanes are closed off because of construction. 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
4: Bodhi, what did your friends at school say again? You were telling me that your kids at school said what about their mama and dada? What did they say, your friend?
5: I don't like my mom and dad.
4: And then what did you say when they said they didn't like their mom and their dad?
5: I said, I love my mom and my dad.
4: Bodhi, what did... Thank goodness for that.
1: Bodhi.
4: Thank goodness for that. Okay, so Bodhi...
1: He's so sweet.
4: He's four. And I know all parents like worry about their kids and worry about what's happening at school with friends and what are they talking about and are they liked and are they going to make friends and all of that stuff. And I'm sure there are people who are like, oh, you know, my kids are fully grown. Just wait. There's more. There's more to be worried about than that, I'm sure.
1: Right.
4: But right now, this is my current worry. And when Bodhi tells me he's got two friends in his class that said that they don't like their mama and dada,
1: yeah,
4: I'm
1: on.
4: Like, what? Come on now, right? And then those same two friends said to Bodhi, I don't want to play with you because the games you play are boring.
1: What?
4: Yeah.
1: They know what boring is?
4: I guess so. So Bodhi's telling me this, and it's right before bed, and I feel so bad, and I'm like, oh, and then in my immediate reaction, you know, because you're supposed to actually think about what the advice is that you give children, you know, what they should do. My immediate advice to him is, you tell them, the games I play aren't boring, you're boring. As it was coming out of my mouth, I'm like, no, that's not kind. That's not what you should be telling your kids.
1: But it's a good comeback.
4: I mean, no, is it though?
1: That's
4: I don't
1: not
4: know.
1: Bad.
4: He liked it. He laughed. And you know, but then it got me thinking. I'm like, you know, I just don't even know in this space where I just want him to be okay when it comes to friends. Like these two kids, I know their names. They are, I don't know. They're not good influences on my son.
1: Are they like brothers or they?
4: They're just two
1: they're
4: kids
1: just
4: in the
1: two
4: class.
1: Kids that are okay.
4: And they're older than him because he's in Montessori. So they're a year older than
1: him.
4: Yeah,
1: okay. I see. I remember how that works.
4: Yeah.
1: You know, I remember being in Montessori. We had grade 1, 2, and 3 together. When I was in grade 1, we were like under a spell from the grade 3s.
4: Yes.
1: Like anything they said, we obeyed. They picked the hockey teams at recess. They told us where we were going to sit at lunch. And it was like...
4: You just listen.
1: Yeah.
4: I know. And I want, like, how do I make sure that my kid isn't the kid that listens? And so, like, I'll say things like, you know, Bodhi, you don't want to play with kids who are unkind. Or, you know, we don't want to play with kids like that. Like, you know, you just always be kind to everyone. Like, I'll say things like that. But really, like, that's who he wants to play with. Those are the cool kids.
1: Right.
4: Yeah. And they don't love their parents.
1: You give it a little time. Bodhi will one day be the older kid in the Montessori, and then he'll be dictating the way things go, and he'll do it nicely.
4: He'll be like, you should love your parents.
1: Yes, he'll be spreading the positive messages.
4: The games you play are not boring. Like that kind of thing.
1: He's like, you are boring.
4: I don't know. If you've got some advice for me, send me a note at 981-981. I'd love to hear it. What should I have said in that moment?
1: I liked what you said. That was great.
5: I love my mom.

0: 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It is a big week on the Pooch and Gurdeep Show because we have a couple of massive giveaways for you. Why don't we start with the Backstreet Boys? We learned last week the Backstreet Boys coming through Toronto for four shows. Rogers presents the Backstreet Boys. Four shows in February. We're giving away tickets every day this week.
1: Yes, and you want to make sure you're listening all day because whenever we play Backstreet Boys, and you know we play them a lot, when you hear them, you're going to text BSB and your name to 981-981, and then you're in to win tickets. Every day at 6 o'clock this week, Greg Burns is giving away a pair of tickets.
0: Yeah, listen all day to win, but listen especially at 6 o'clock for Greg Burns. And then we, Pooja and I, we are giving away trips to Jamaica, vacations to Jamaica. You can come with us. We're all going to go together. We got five trips to give away. That starts this week, too. When you hear the vacation sound effect, you text vacation and your name to 981-981, and we're going to start talking to winners tomorrow, Pooch.
1: Yes, very excited for that. I can't wait for us to all go away together. It's going to be so fun. And then don't forget World Whirl, which is coming up, hard to say, fun to play, easy to play, worth $400.
0: Yes, Word Whirl for 400 is coming up in just a few minutes.

0: Word Whirl, and guess what? We got $400. That is nearing a record. I think one time we got to 500.
1: Yes.
0: But if we don't get a winner today, we'll tie a record.
1: And you know what? It's a 50-50 shot at winning that $400. You just got to pick a team, Team Gradeep or Team Pooja. We're going to each give you a word. We're going to whirl it up. If it lands on the team and the word you pick, that's how you win $400.
0: Okay, so all you got to do right now if you want to get in on this is text WHIRL and your name to 981981. 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
21: With Huge 5 Traffic, I'm Eva Frajascatos. Good morning on the South 400, south of Highway 89. Left lane still closed for a collision. Really jammed up now from south of the Innisfil en route, so leave lots of extra time on that route. On the eastbound Gardner, the ramp to York Bay Young, it's a single lane for construction. Delays from Spadina. South 410 filling in out of Brampton from Sandalwood to Williams Parkway. And don't forget Bayview both ways north of Lawrence. It is a single lane because of ongoing construction. 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
1: So we got $400 on the line for Word World. We're going to be calling our player and playing Word World with them next.

0: Word World, we got $400 up for grabs, and we got a first-timer with us this morning, Sylvia from Brampton. Good morning, Sylvia.
1: Good morning.
2: What are you up to this morning, Sylvia?
1: Working.
2: Oh, already? You're at work already?
1: I'm at work already. I started very early.
0: Okay, what do you do for work, Sylvia?
1: I'm a driver.
0: Oh, you're a driver?
2: Oh, okay.
0: So you're driving around, like, different clients?
1: Yes.
0: Okay, okay, good. Well, we don't want to keep you then, because that sounds like you probably got to keep a pretty tight schedule.
1: Right.
0: Okay.
2: You know what? $400 would probably go a long way in gas.
1: Yes, it will.
0: Two Phillips, probably, right?
2: Yeah.
0: Maybe two Phillips. Okay, so Sylvia, you know how the game works. We each pick a word. You just pick Team Pooja or Team Gurdeep. I'm feeling very October-y today, and I actually saw at a store in my neighborhood, outside of a restaurant, actually, they had a couple of pumpkins out already. I'm like, oh, yeah, I guess it's not too early. It's October. I saw a couple of pumpkins, so I'm going pumpkin.
2: Okay. Yeah, they're all over.
0: Mm-hmm.
2: Yeah, this is the time.
0: Oh, are they? In the bird downtown, you don't see so many.
2: Oh, yeah,
0: this is the first one I've seen downtown.
2: This was sort of like walking around. I saw a bunch out.
0: Okay.
2: You know what? Something I haven't done with the kids that I really want to do with the kids, and we're going to actually do it on Sunday, coming up of the long weekend.
0: Ooh.
2: We're going to go apple picking.
0: Apple picking is so fun.
2: I've never been apple.

0: taking myself.
1: You going to Chudley's?
0: I don't know yet. Is where I should go?
1: That's where you should go.
0: Okay.
1: Chudley's
0: is solid. I'm going to take the kids. Mm-hmm. So I'm going to go with apples.
1: Okay. You're going to say it like that? Sylvia, what do you think? I'm going pumpkin. And Pooja's going
0: apples.
1: For 400
2: I'm going,
1: bucks.
2: I'm going apples.
1: You're Ooh. Going Team Pooja.
0: How come? Yeah.
2: I like apples, and I might go there Sunday, too.
0: Oh, nice. Oh, okay. Maybe I'll see you there.
1: If you see Pooja, throw an apple at her.
0: I can give you your money in person, maybe. We'll see.
2: All right.
0: Okay, Sylvia, let's whirl up the words and see where it lands.
3: Pumpkin.
0: Apples.
3: Pumpkin. Pumpkin.
0: Oh, no!
1: Sylvia.
0: So sorry.
2: That's okay.
0: You know what? After she heard that, she was like, I don't want to go apple picking with you anyway.
2: No, I'm going to go pumpkin picking.
0: Oh, pumpkin picking.
1: Pumpkin picking. Yeah. She's like, wherever Pooja isn't is where I'm going to go.
0: Sylvia, thank you for taking the time and listening to the Pooja and Gradeep show.
2: I'll try tomorrow.
0: Yes, try again.
1: Good luck.
2: Thank you. 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
1: Have you noticed the Leafs have a new goal song? You might not have heard it much because, well, we haven't scored a lot of goals yet. But there's a very unique way that they actually picked the song this year. I'll take you behind the scenes and tell you how it went down in the Daily Double.

0: Dungers,
1: you want to pick a pumpkin. That's perfect. No, you want
2: to
1: pick
2: one. You want to go to a pumpkin patch. I pick your pumpkin.
1: Yes. You want to make sure it's firm. Okay. Because soft spots make them a little difficult to carve and it can be a little tough to cook as well. So you don't want soft spots. You want to look for a smooth skin. Unless you're going for a certain look, you want it to be smooth, also easier to carve. A strong handle, especially, you know, if you're going to be carrying it home as well.
0: Right.
1: And the handle can say a lot about the health of the pumpkin.
0: Okay.
1: You want to listen to your pumpkin. You had an idea there that you got to, like, knock it and see if it's hollow.
0: Okay.
1: I guess, like, if you tap it and it sounds hollow, chances are it's a perfect pumpkin.
0: Okay.
1: When you pick your perfect pumpkin.
0: This is a drinking game now.
1: You got to check for frost damage because it can shorten the lifespan of your pumpkin. Because a lot of people are going to get them now. You want it till at least the 31st. So you got to make sure it doesn't spoil. So check for the frost damage. You can look at the top area for dull or discolored areas. And it's also recommended that you bring a wagon to bring the pumpkin home. Because imagine you do all this work, find the perfect pumpkin, and then you got nowhere to put the perfect pumpkin.
0: You just put it, like, I would put it in my passenger seat and seatbelt it in.
1: And
0: then I'd ride in the HOV lane.
2: This also works on picking the perfect partner. All of these tips. Bring them home in a wagon.
0: Check for frost damage. Start knocking on them. Make sure their head's not hollow.
1: Smooth skin.
0: You don't want any
2: strong handle.
0: You don't want any soft spots.
1: I also started it with, you want to look for a firm pumpkin. So I don't know.
0: You know what?
1: I don't know.
0: I've been doing it wrong. This is
1: you
0: good.
1: Have.
0: This
1: is how I'm pumpkin.
0: This is why love is not blind. You got to see all the things.
1: Okay, what do you got?
0: Okay, I've got this. The Leafs have a new goal song. You may not have noticed because the Leafs haven't scored a ton of goals. They've got 3 games at home. They only have 6 goals.
1: Okay.
0: They lost on Saturday to Ottawa. I'm going to play you the clip of a new goal song in a second, but before I play it for you, it's kind of interesting how they got there. It's a different process. So for most of the Austin Matthews era, which has been 10 years, you know, their song was You Make My Dreams Come True by Hall & Oates.
1: Yes.
0: That had its run. They retired that in 2023-24. They changed it to Kid Cudi's Pursuit of Happiness, but that was nixed pretty quickly because people were not happy. There's a line in the song. They didn't play this for the goal, but there's a line in this song that references drunk driving.
1: Oh,
0: so people didn't like
1: that.
0: So that got that was gone quick. Then they had 2 songs they alternated between. There's a song called Dup Dup by German artist Mickey Krause.
1: Oh, yeah, yeah. We're all doing the Dup Dup.
0: I don't know that one.
1: Yeah.
0: And then against original 6 teams, they would play Panama by Van Halen.
1: Okay.
0: You remember when they did that?
1: Yes.
0: This year, new management, John Chaika and Matt Sundin, they tasked the players in the summer with picking a new goal song.
1: Oh, the players came
0: up
1: with it?
0: They said, you guys figure it out. And like young students, they procrastinated. They all picked songs, the players. They played them in the room on the team stereo. They blasted it, and they held a vote.
1: Okay.
0: They didn't land on something, Pooj, no joke.
1: What?
0: Until the night before the season started. So a week ago tonight, they picked the song. Season started last Tuesday. And it was the song that Nick Paul, new Maple Leaf, it's a song he put forward. The winner is a song called Maria, I Like It Loud, by German techno group Scooter.
1: What?
0: I had never heard it either. I'm not even kidding. This is the Leafs' new goal song.

0: It's not bad. You can imagine in an arena full of 20,000 people, like they score, like that could be fun.
1: Okay, but let me just get this straight. They decided on this one, and it kind of sounds like Dup Dup, but instead of Dup Dup, it's Dub Dup Dup Dup. It's just a little different than Dup Dup.
0: Yes, that's basically
1: they replaced the P with a B.
0: I don't know, Pooch, why it's so hard to just let each player have their own goal song.
1: Yes.
0: That's what it should be if you want to express individuality.
1: Well, I mean, look, you can be Dup Dup Dup Dup Dup Dup Dup Dup.
0: This one's fun, but do you think it's going to burn fast? Like, it's going to be fun, and then in, like, a year from now, they're going to be like, all right, we're sick of this. Like, let's switch it up.
1: Yes. Okay. Well, anyway, let's just dup dup all the way to the Stanley Cup.
0: All the way to the pumpkin patches. You're picking your pumpkin.
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0: We got your Monday Nearly Impossible question. It's coming up right after Boys to Men make passionate love to you.

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1: With Pooja and Gurdeep.
2: Okay, here it is for your Monday. 24% of people admit they automatically dislike a coworker who does this first thing in the morning. Why are you looking at me like that?
3: I don't know.
2: Is it because the list is long? I'm sure I do lots of things that annoy you.
3: I was smiling just because I was, not because I was thinking of you, I was just thinking about the type of answers
2: no,
3: we're going to get from people.
2: I can read your mind.
3: I love my coworkers. I love you. I love Steph. I love Chris.
2: Okay, I don't do this. I don't do this. Do I? I don't think I do
3: no,
2: this.
3: No, you don't do this. No.
4: You have done this to me a couple times. Just FYI, it's all it is.
3: I have follow-up questions because how is this even possible?
2: You know what? I have. In the past.
4: Yes. She's done it very obviously twice.
3: Okay. I have a follow-up question that I can't ask till we have the answer because it's going to give it away. But okay, 24% of people admit they automatically dislike a coworker who does this first thing.
4: Oh, but also I don't dislike you because of it.
2: Oh, okay. Okay. Oh, phew.
3: It's not like send an early work email, is it?
2: No, which you should never do.
3: Okay.
2: 24% of people admit they automatically dislike a coworker who does this first thing in the morning. What are your coworkers doing that's annoying you?
3: Give us a call, 416-872-CHFI. 6:30, 12 degrees. Let's get a news update.
5: Good morning. A new large study published in The Lancet highlights the dangers of excessive screen time and social media use and argues screen time limits and parent intervention is not enough. They say the responsibility for keeping young people safe needs to shift to governments and tech companies. The study linked heavy digital use to rising rates of anxiety, mental health issues, along with cognitive and sleep problems. Moving to permanent standard time, not daylight time, is better for your health. That's according to four researchers in BC who say permanent standard time better aligns with the body's rhythm. The analysis comes as BC prepares to go permanent daylight time, while other provinces like Ontario turn back the clocks on November 1st. Tickets for a larger-than-life concert go on sale this morning. The pre-sale for the Backstreet Boys Toronto residency go on sale at 10 a.m. Rogers is bringing BSB to Rogers Centre February 12th and 13th, 19th and 20th. General ticket sales begin on Friday morning. Rogers is the parent company of this radio station. CHFI weather. Today, sun and cloud with a chance of some showers and a high of 16. Mainly clear tonight and cool with a low of 5. Tuesday, sun and cloud with a high of 16. Right now, it's 10 degrees.
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2: Okay, here it is. 24% of people, so basically like one in four people, admit that they automatically dislike a coworker who does this first thing in the morning.
3: I feel like the list is long. There's a lot of things that annoy people about their coworkers.
2: Especially first thing on a Monday morning. Like, just everyone needs to just stay in their lane first thing on a Monday
3: morning.
2: This is true. Right?
3: Read the room. Yeah. Read the room. Wes, what do you think the answer is?
4: I have to say either drinking the last of the coffee or coming in and shoving their family photos in your face first thing in the morning, how great their weekend was.
3: Wow, Wes. Do people do that to you?
4: Every, it's like, oh my God, I think they make a fake fairy tale and come in, oh, look at my kids in the pumpkin bed.
2: That's going to be Pooja next Monday with us.
3: Oh, wait, now that I think about it, I think I showed you a picture of Bodhi this morning.
2: But that was on your Instagram story, and I'd already seen it, and it was adorable. It was
3: okay.
2: Live. Yeah.
3: All right. Sorry, Wes. I think I might be one of those coworkers.
2: Wes, great guesses. Not the answer.
4: All right. Have a great day.
3: Good morning, Matt. Do you have a guess to our nearly impossible question?
5: I do. Is it have a conversation on speakerphone?
3: Oh, no. That's so bad.
2: Man, in the office, that's just really, it's poor etiquette anywhere, but especially in the office, right?
5: Yeah.
3: And I don't know about you, but sometimes the conversations I'm overhearing, I'm like, what is happening? It's never anything urgent. They're not talking about something that in that moment they need to be talking about. It just sounds like they have a lot of time on their hands.
2: Yeah. The only thing that annoys me more than people talking on speakerphone is influencers holding that little tiny baby mic when they record videos. I'm like, why are you holding that microphone? Attach it to your shirt. It has a clip.
3: Matt, very good guess, but not the right answer.
5: Thanks, guys. Have a great day.
3: Are we just venting about all the things that annoy us now? You're like, Instagram influencers are on your mind?
2: I see. Okay, I don't mind when it's the influencers because they're influencers. They don't know any better. But when I see former broadcasters or like broadcasters doing it, and I've seen some, not going to mention any names, holding it up. I'm like, it's called a lav mic. It actually clips onto your shirt and you're just holding it. Why?
3: I don't understand the holding part. I'm with you. But anyway, back to the coworkers.
2: Yes.
3: 24% of people admit they automatically dislike a coworker who does this first thing in the morning. We need a hint.
2: Okay. The hint is this only happens if you drive into work.
3: Oh, that's a good hint.
2: Okay. So you dislike a coworker who does this. It only happens if you drive into work. Call us 416-872-CHFI.

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1: Yes, those are hot tickets. 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
16: With CHFI Traffic, I'm Eva Fragiscados. Eastbound 401, approaching the 427 Express. The left lane is closed for a collision. It's jammed up from the 410 Collectors, Dixie Express. Westbound on the 401, a lot of volume through there, but no collisions. South 400, still slow, 88 to south of Line 5. And then at Rutherford in the right lane, we've got construction. East Gardner, busy over the Humber Bridge all the way through to Jarvis. Westbound on Ellesmere at Kennedy, it's a single lane for construction. Toronto is slow.

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1: With Pooja and Gurdeep.
2: Okay, here it is for your Monday. 24% of people admit they automatically dislike a coworker who does this first thing in the morning. I've been guilty of this, I'm told, from Steph.
3: Yes, which I still have follow-up questions on. We'll save that for the end here. JR, what do you think?
4: Yeah, picking their nose.
3: Picking their nose, something you might do in the car.
2: And honestly, for some reason, people think that they can't see them, but we can see you. We see you digging for gold.
3: Yeah. I see people with no tints, and they're doing it. I'm like, you're basically in public.
2: Yeah.
3: Good God.
2: Yeah. JR, really good guess, but not the right answer.
4: Thank you.
3: Hi, Janelda. What's your guess?
5: Co-workers go in cursing and swearing about all the traffic on the road.
2: Oh.
5: Them off and
2: that does fit our hint. We said it only happens if you drive into work, so maybe, you know, it continues the complaining about the commute, which, you know, you live in Toronto, welcome to the streets of Toronto.
5: Yes.
2: Mm-hmm.
3: Good guess, Janelda, but it's not the one.
5: Okay, thank you,
3: Dana.

0: Good morning. Give us your guess.
1: Is it taking your parking spot?
2: You got it!
3: Jenna, how did you know that the answer is taking your usual parking spot?
1: It was just the clue that you gave.
3: Oh, it involves a drive-in?
1: Exactly.
3: Yeah.
0: Dana, you always hit us with great guesses, usually on the text line. It's nice to hear from you. This is what happens. When you call in, you get it right, you're batting 1,000.
1: There you go.
3: Dana, have you ever done this to a coworker? Because apparently I've done this to Steph.
4: Yeah.
1: No, okay. I don't think so, that I know of.
0: Okay, now I can ask my follow-up question. We don't have assigned parking spots here.
3: Exactly.
0: What do you mean?
3: No, Pooja, don't pretend like you don't know what you did.
4: I mean,
3: so I'll give
1: to park in the same spot.
3: Yeah, I always park in the same spot. However, there have been a couple times, because I don't have my car now anymore, that I've driven in my boyfriend's car, and she pretends she doesn't know it's me. And I'm about to pull in head first, but she's coming the other direction, and she just, like, comes flying in. I'm like, guess Pooja's parking here.
0: Wow.
3: And then I got to go find another parking spot.
0: Oh, I wish I saw
3: but
0: that.
3: But in fairness, I didn't know it was Steph.
4: Right.
3: I thought it was doing it to another coworker.
4: So she was just messing up someone else's parking spot.
0: Wow. Learning a lot here.
1: Not a good way to start the day.
3: Yeah, thank you.
4: That's right, Dana.
0: Dana, you nailed it. Thanks so much for playing.
1: Thank you.
0: Okay, coming up, the winning continues here on the P&G Show. Pooja, we have a $1,000 cash call in about 4 minutes.
3: Hope we get a pickup.

0: Good morning. Just creeping up on 7 o'clock. We got a $1,000 cash call coming up. Here's Eva.
1: Good morning. A new study confirms the negative impacts of too much screen time on young people and argues the issue may be a public health concern that needs action to prevent further harm. Experts say the physical and mental well-being of young kids is at risk because of excess screen time, and the responsibility for keeping young people safe from problematic use of social media and other digital technology must shift to big tech companies and governments. Federal politicians are back on Parliament Hill today to debate

0: A key piece of legislation and a new government bill. Debate will resume on Bill C-39, key legislation for the government that aims to speed up major project decisions, create areas for pre-approved projects, and reduce the number of strikes and lockouts. The first chance to get tickets to see the Backstreet Boys begins today. The presale for BSB at Rogers Center begins this morning at 10. The four concerts are set for February 12th and 13th, 19th and 20th. Rogers is a presenting sponsor and the owner of this radio station. CHFI weather. Today, sun and cloud with a chance of some showers and a high of 16. Mainly clear tonight and cool with a low of 5. Tuesday, sun and cloud with a high of 16. Right now, it's 10 degrees.
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3: It's the Cash Call. It's a Monday, which sometimes means we don't get pickups because, you know, it's the weekend. You're sort of getting back into the groove of things. But if you entered in a keyword on Friday, Saturday, Sunday, you had 24 chances. You want to be by the phone.
4: You want to be by the phone. Does it help you when you sing it? It's the Cash Call. It's Monday. Does that make you feel like someone's
3: what I was doing?
4: You were singing it.
3: Oh,
4: yeah.
3: Wow.
4: It was very musical this morning.
3: I hope you pick up.
4: Yeah.
3: Is that less musical?
4: No, that's good. Okay. I think you're really like transferring the energy to the callers.
3: Yes.
4: And I feel like they're going to pick up today because you're sending those vibes.
3: You have four rings. We call from a private number.
4: All right. That's

0: Who's the operative word being Monday?
1: Yes, sometimes we don't get pickups on Monday. Let's hope that it's different today. You got four rings to pick up.
0: Let's make the cash call. You had 24 chances to enter. And remember, you have four rings to pick up.
1: That's three.
0: Thrice?
2: Hi.
1: No!
0: Oh!
1: Monday curse.
0: Why do I get so excited when we don't get a pickup?
1: I don't know.
0: I love in escalating jackpot. As we speak, Fishtifer is updating the whiteboard right now. He's changing the 1,000 to 2,000. Yes, someone is going to win $2,000 tomorrow at this time.
1: Is it too dramatic to say Mondays are cursed?
0: I mean, I think most people feel that way.
1: Yeah. Okay, so $2,000 at this time tomorrow. You do want to get in on the keywords that we start giving out as of 8 a.m. this morning. There'll be 12 chances for you, a different keyword every hour until 8 p.m.
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0: It's a huge week. We start giving away Jamaica vacations this week. We'll remind you how it all works and how to get in on this sweet action in a few minutes. A long-running movie franchise that we thought was retired might be coming back. Pooja has those details in the Daily Dubs at 7:35. 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Maybe with your partner and, like, for no reason. 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
16: With CHFI Traffic, I'm Eva Frangiscados. Eastbound 401 approaching the 427 Express left lane is still blocked for a collision. Tow truck is on the scene. It's slow from the 410 Express and Collectors. At Bayview and the Collectors, the right lane is blocked with a stalled vehicle. Tow truck is on the scene there as well. Westbound 401, just a lot of volume, but no collisions. South 400, also really quite slow. Highway 88 on and off towards Rutherford, Shepherd to the 401. South 404 DBP slow from Shepherd right down to about Don Mills. And eastbound Gardner is still slow approaching the Humber Bridge to Jarvis. New problems, West QEW just west of the 427, the right lane blocked with a stalled truck. LL Cool J and Scott Kahn join forces in the city that never sleeps. NCIS New York, new series Tuesday, October 6th on Global. 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
1: 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Discover your Jamaica.
2: Yeah, we want to send you to Jamaica with us.
0: Yes.
2: You get to go on vacation with us. I don't know if that's a plus or a minus, but we're going to be there.
0: Yeah, I don't think we've ever done anything like this on the show before. We've given away trips, but we weren't there with you.
2: Yeah, they were separate trips. We are just going to, like, hijack your vacation. You're gonna be like, oh, this is so fun. Pooja and Gurdeep are here. But then, like, by, like, day two or three, you're going to be like, oh, Pooja and Gurdeep are still here.
0: Exactly. Wow, they talk a lot. Not just in the morning, but all day.
2: All day, baby. At the buffet, at night, in your room. Just kidding. Okay, so we made the announcement last week. The contest launches this week. If you're just hearing about this, it's not too late. You can get in on this. This is all thanks to our friends at the Jamaica Tourist Board, Sunwing, and the Royalton Negril.
0: Okay, so all you're going to do is listen for a sound effect where you're going to hear Gurdeep and I yelling,
2: vacation!
0: And so when you hear that, you're going to text vacation. You're going to spell it out properly. Plus your name to 981-981. The reason why we do the vacation is because I guess I say it wrong. That's how I say
2: You've always, you say, like, most people say vacation. You say
0: vacation.
2: Yeah.
0: That's how I say it.
2: That's how you say
0: it. Going on vacation.
2: Exactly. So now this is a contest. So when you hear that sound effect, and it will play throughout the day here on CHFI, including on our show, when you hear that, text vacation and your name to 981-981. We're giving away 5 all-inclusive vacations to Jamaica, and you could win one of those 5.
0: Yeah. You're going to get to see what we're like poolside. You think we're different?
2: I don't know. I've never really been on vacation with you either, so I don't know what you're going to be
0: like.
2: Yeah,
0: we've been on work trips before, but they separated us.
2: I feel like you're just going to be like with a pina colada on your deck chair, and because you don't like making time for any of the three of us outside of work, I feel like you might just be giving us the Heisman. You might just be giving us the hand. You're like, guys, don't talk to me. I'm on vacation.
0: No, we're on vacation together.
2: Yeah. Okay, well, we'll see how it goes. Good luck. You can start entering as soon as you hear vacation.
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0: 98.1 CHFI, it's the Pooja and Gurdeep Show. It's so hard to keep track of all the giveaways because we have so much happening. $2,000 for Cash Call tomorrow. $500 for Word World tomorrow at 6 a.m. We just told you all about Jamaica. We're giving those trips away this week. And Pooj, and we have Backstreet Boys tickets.
1: Yes. 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Aren't you going to try to get tickets yourself?
0: I'm going to try and buy tickets this morning. 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They'll give you a little code. 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That's what I'm going to be doing.
1: That's what a lot of people are going to be doing. Or you could try to win them by listening to CHFI. 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
0: Yes, and we'll play many Backstreet Boys songs throughout the day. 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We haven't played it yet, so keep listening. When you hear a Backstreet Boys song, text in BSB and your name to win. Okay, it's 7:29 right now. Let's get a news update with Eva Fragiscados.
2: Good morning. Kids and young people are addicted to screens, and a new study in The Lancet argues the issue is a public health concern. The report found too much screen time for kids 10 and under was linked to sleeping less and cognitive, emotional, and social development issues. And those between 10 and 24 had a wider range of problems like mental health issues, reduced physical activity, substance abuse, and self-harm. Researchers suggest tech companies need to share their user data in order to understand the severity of potential harms. Parliament Hill is back in session today as federal politicians resume a debate on Bill C-39, key legislation for the government that aims to speed up major project decisions, create areas for pre-approved projects, and reduce the number of strikes and lockouts. The House of Commons is expected to create a special committee to study the proposed legislation. It's Backstreet Boys presale day. Today's the first chance to get tickets to see BSB at Rogers Center in February. Tickets go on sale this morning at 10 a.m. Rogers is bringing the Backstreet Boys to Toronto February 12th and 13th, 19th and 20th. Rogers is the parent company of this radio station. CHFI weather. Today, sun and cloud with a chance of some showers and a high of 16. Mainly clear tonight and cool with a low of 5. Tuesday, sun and cloud with a high of 16. Right now, it's 10 degrees.

Coming up in the Daily Devil, I want to tell you about something really special I was involved in over the weekend, the road hockey to conquer cancer. Lots of former NHLers. My 10-year-old self was going absolutely crazy, and it was all for a very good cause. I'll tell you how much was raised coming up in the Devs.

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2: with Pooja and Gurdeep.
0: So we got two stories you need to know. What do you have, Gurdeep?
3: Pooja, my 10-year-old self was exploding this weekend.
0: Oh, wow. What was going on?
3: People that I had posters on my wall of when I was 10 years old.
0: Tiffany Amber Thiessen, you met her.
3: Okay, different poster. No, okay. That also would have been amazing. No, like all the hockey guys, all the hockey players, I had posters on my wall. I got to play hockey with them this weekend. Curtis Joseph, Kirk Muller, Daryl Sittler.
0: Wow.
3: And more Ally of Frady with the skullet. The Road Hockey to Conquer Cancer happened this weekend in Vaughan. It is such an amazing day. We got beautiful weather for it. Shout out if you were there. A lot of love for the Pooja and Gurdeep show. A lot of people coming up to tell
0: me
3: that they listen to the show. We're asking about you and where you were.
0: They're like, also, we have posters of you guys up in our room,
3: yes,
0: too. Yes,
3: exactly. They're like, why doesn't Pooja play hockey? I was like, you'll have to ask her that. So I've been playing in this for years, several times over the last decade at Ontario Place, at Woodbine Mall, and now it's been in Vaughan for the last few years. All the money goes to Princess Margaret Cancer Foundation. So basically the way it works is teams raise money, and if you raise a certain amount of money, you get to put together a team and then come play hockey. And there's thousands of people who come out. The top fundraising teams get the right to draft the celebrities, hockey players, and media members who take part. I was one of them. Obviously, the hockey players get drafted first.
0: Obviously.
3: And then the media hacks get drafted. So $3.7 million was raised for Princess Margaret Cancer Foundation.
0: Amazing.
3: Which is a big round of applause.
0: Yes.
3: It was amazing.
0: So good.
3: People did that. I got drafted to an awesome team called Julia's Warriors. They were wicked. They've been playing together for in this tournament for 13 years. Shout out Julia's Warriors. Julia is a family member of theirs who had leukemia when she was very young. Beat it. Then had cancer again, unfortunately, years later, has beat it again. She's now an adult. She's thriving. I didn't get a chance to meet Julia myself. She wasn't there that day, but I met the rest of the family and friends to support her.
0: What an inspiration.
3: Just so lovely. They were great. They were all really good hockey players, too. Like, we did very well. You know, I'm competitive.
0: Yes.
3: We did very well.
0: Are you? I imagine you're good, but I don't know for sure. Like, are you good at it?
3: I'm pretty decent. Yeah, I mean, I played road hockey my whole life. I played inline hockey. I'm decent. I'll just say I didn't bring the team down.
0: Okay.
3: I held my own with the team. They were very good. Made some great friends there, and just it's a positive day. I just love that tournament so much, the Road Hockey to Conquer.
0: I mean, I'm always so impressed with you know, how well organized it is, but also just the talent of people who come out to play. Like, you don't expect them to all be good at road hockey, but they are.
3: Yeah.
0: Yeah.
3: And I'm telling you, when you're playing hockey with, like, I got to make a pass to Kirk Muller. I'm like, I just passed the ball to Kirk Muller. Like,
0: so cool.
3: Who am I? What am I doing here?
0: Yeah. He was also like, who are you?
3: Yes.
0: Why are
3: he's
0: you
3: like,
0: here?
3: Next time, put it on my tape. All right. What do you got?
0: Okay. So do you remember the Fast and Furious movie franchise?
3: Yeah, sadly. Not really for me, but yeah.
0: Okay. So what comes to mind when you think of it? Is it the impeccable acting? Is it the storyline? What is it?
3: It's like Vin Diesel's crappy voice.
0: Yes.
3: Yeah.
0: Fast
4: the
0: cars.
4: The things I'm going to do from that country. I think that was a different Vin Diesel movie. But
0: maybe,
4: yeah.
0: Maybe. But I just think of like souped up cars, right?
3: Yeah. Like, that's going off cliffs and malls and stuff.
0: Yeah. The late Paul Walker, of course, starred in the movie as well. So Vin Diesel, yes, he's somebody you probably think of. Well, it's making a comeback, but this time for TV.
3: Oh, it's Too Fast, Too Furious for TV.
0: Yes. Peacock has officially greenlit the project. It's going to be available the same year as the franchise also releases its final film. I didn't realize there was another.
3: I thought they were done.
0: I thought they were done too.
3: Haven't they made like 10? Is that too many?
0: So many. There is a final film. It's called Fast Forever. It's slated to be out March of 2028. And there's rumors that Paul Walker's character, Brian O'Connor, will be a part of that movie. And then also, Cristiano Ronaldo is set to make an appearance in that movie.
3: He's fast. He's not so furious.
0: And that's true.
3: Yeah.
0: Good point. Vin Diesel will be the executive producer. He's teased this before that it needs to be on TV, but now it looks like it's actually happening. The original film came out in 2001. There were

0: 9 sequels and then several spinoffs as well. I just, like, to have that kind of success for, like, it's hard to do a sequel. It's hard. We know that. To have 9 plus spinoffs?
1: Yeah.
0: And they're still going?
1: Do you think when they get really old, they'll kind of dial down the testosterone and it'll just be like slow and calm? Slow and peaceful.
0: Yes. I mean, the slow and steady.
1: Slow and steady.
0: Slow and steady. Our hands are a 9 and 2.
1: Yes.
0: Yeah.
1: That's good.
0: That kind of thing.
1: I look forward to that.
0: Yes. Where you, you're just like, you ease into the parking spot. There you go.
2: Don't miss this, coming up on the Pooja and Gurdeep Show.
0: So my 4-year-old son is hanging with some bad company. Oh, yeah.
1: Oh, no.
0: Yeah, and I don't know what to do about it. See if you have some advice for me. We'll get into it next.
1: Uh-oh.

0: Bodhi, what did your friends at school say again? You were telling me that your kids at school said what about their mama and dada? What did they say, your friend?
1: I don't like my mom and dad.
0: And then what did you say when they said they didn't like their mom and their dad?
1: I said I love my mom and my dad.
2: Bodhi.
0: Thank goodness for that. Okay, so Bodhi,
2: he's so sweet.
0: He's four. And I know all parents like worry about their kids and worry about what's happening at school with friends and what are they talking about and are they liked and are they going to make friends and all of that stuff. And I'm sure there are people who are like, oh, you know, my kids are fully grown. Just wait. There's more. There's more to be worried about than that, I'm sure. Right. But right now, this is my current worry. And when Bodhi tells me he's got two friends in his class that said that they don't like their mama and dada,
2: yeah,
0: I'm
2: on.
0: Like, what? Come on now, right? And then those same two friends said to Bodhi, I don't want to play with you because the games you play are boring.
2: What?
0: Yeah.
2: They know what boring is?
0: I guess so. So Bodhi's telling me this, and it's right before bed, and I feel so bad, and I'm like, oh. And then in my immediate reaction, you know, because you're supposed to actually think about what the advice is that you give children, you know, and what they should do. My immediate advice to him is, you tell them, the games I play aren't boring, you're boring. As it was coming out of my mouth, I'm like, no, that's not kind. That's not what you should be telling your kids.
2: But it's a good comeback.
0: I mean, no, is it though?
2: That's
0: I don't
2: not
0: know.
2: Bad.
0: He liked it. He laughed. And you know, but then it got me thinking, I'm like, you know, I just don't even know in this space where I just want him to be okay when it comes to friends. Like these two kids, I know their names. They are, I don't know. They're not good influences on my son.
2: Are they like brothers or they?
0: They're just two
2: they're
0: kids
2: just
0: in
2: two
0: the class.
2: Kids that are okay,
0: and they're older than him because he's in Montessori. So they're a year older than
2: yeah,
0: him.
2: Yeah, okay, I see. I remember how that works.
0: Yeah,
2: you know, I remember being in Montessori. We had grade 1, 2, and 3 together. When I was in grade 1, we were like under a spell from the grade 3.
0: So yes.
2: Like anything they said, we obeyed. They picked the hockey teams at recess. They told us where we were going to sit at lunch, and it was like
0: you just listen.
2: Yeah,
0: I know. And I want, like, how do I make sure that my kid isn't the kid that listens? And so, like, I'll say things like, you know, Bodhi, you don't want to play with kids who are unkind. Or, you know, we don't want to play with kids like that. Like, you know, you just always be kind to everyone. Like, I'll say things like that, but really, like, that's who he wants to play with. Those are the cool kids.
2: Right.
0: Yeah, and they don't love their parents.
2: You give it a little time. Bodhi will one day be the older kid in the Montessori, and then he'll be dictating the way things go, and he'll do it nicely.
0: He'll be like, you should love your parents.
2: Yes, he'll be spreading the positive messages.
0: The games you play are not boring. Like that kind of thing.
2: He's like, you are boring.
0: I don't know. If you've got some advice for me, send me a note at 981-981. I'd love to hear it. What should I have said in that moment?
2: I liked what you said. That was great.
1: I love my mom and my dad.
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0: would you like to go to Jamaica with us? We are giving away 5 all-inclusive vacations, and you can be there with us. It's pretty simple. All you got to do is listen throughout the day for us saying vacation.
1: Vacation.
0: And we say it that way, by the way, because you guys make fun of me for the way I say vacation.
2: I can't believe it's morphed into a contest. This is like, this is amazing.
0: Just make sure that when you hear us say vacation, you spell it correctly. Spell out vacation. Vacation,
2: there
0: the way
2: go.
0: You all
2: there
0: say
2: we
0: it,
2: go.
0: Plus your name to 981981, and then you are in, and then you'll be coming to vacation, and maybe by the end of the vacation, you'll be saying vacation.
2: Wow, that's a lot. 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
6: With CHFI traffic, I'm Eva Fragiscados. On the eastbound 401, approaching the 427 Express, we still have the left lane closed. That's all because of a collision, so it is really jammed up from the 410, both in the Express and Collector lanes. If you're westbound on the 401, you're going to find ongoing volume delays, but no collisions at this time. Westbound side of the QEW, just west of the 427, the right lane is blocked with a collision. It's heavy from the 427. And on the eastbound QEW, approaching the Burlington Skyway, the right lane is now blocked for a collision. Emergency crews are on the scene, quite jammed up approaching Centennial Parkway all the way through to about Fairview. Have questions about COVID?

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1: It is 8 o'clock. We got your first cash call keyword coming up this hour. Let's check in with Eva.
0: Good morning. A new large study published in The Lancet highlights the dangers of excessive screen time and social media use and argues screen time limits and parent intervention is not enough. They say the responsibility for keeping young people safe needs to shift to governments and tech companies.

0: The study linked heavy digital use to rising rates of anxiety, mental health issues, along with cognitive and sleep problems. Moving to permanent standard time, not daylight time, is better for your health. That's according to four researchers in BC who say permanent standard time better aligns with the body's rhythm. The analysis comes as BC prepares to go permanent daylight time, while other provinces like Ontario turn back the clocks on November 1st. Tickets for a larger-than-life concert go on sale this morning. The pre-sale for the Backstreet Boys Toronto residency go on sale at 10 a.m. Rogers is bringing BSB to Rogers Centre February 12th and 13th, 19th and 20th. General ticket sales begin on Friday morning. Rogers is the parent company of this radio station. CHFI weather. Today, sun and cloud with a chance of some showers and a high of 16. Mainly clear tonight and cool with a low of 5. Tuesday, sun and cloud with a high of 16. Right now, it's 10 degrees.
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3: We had $1,000 up for grabs an hour ago. 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You had 24 chances to enter. And remember, you have four rings to pick up.
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3: Thrice.
5: Hi.
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3: Oh!
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4: I don't know.
3: I love in escalating jackpot. As we speak, Fishtifer is updating the whiteboard right now. He's changing the 1,000 to 2,000.
4: Is it too dramatic to say Mondays are cursed? I don't think it's too dramatic, and it seems to happen on a Monday and on a Friday. So that means that tomorrow, just after 7 o'clock, $2,000 up for grabs at the Cash Call.
3: And if you want that $2,000, start collecting the keywords. They start dropping this hour. We have 12 of them from 8 a.m. to 8 p.m. Your first one is coming down a little later this hour.
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4: So how competitive are you? Are you competitive over things that you really have no reason to be competitive over? I think I am. I think everybody in this room is. Yep. I know my husband is. We're going to get into it next.

0: 6 minutes after 8 o'clock, just 10 degrees. Feels kind of fall-like today. Windy and topping out at 17.
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4: So in case you missed it, last week we told you that there's a chicken salad sandwich that is become famous here at
0: legendary at the campus,
4: all because of Fishtifer. Fishtifer introduced all of us to the chicken salad sandwich. I've never tasted it because I'm a vegetarian, but you guys went on and on about the sandwich and how good it was, to the point now where it was selling out every day.
0: And to the point where he's changed his name from Fishtifer to Chickentifer.
4: I didn't get that memo, but okay.
5: Not just Chickentifer?
0: Chickentifer. There we go.
4: Chickentifer. Well, our boss got in on it. Our boss's boss got in on it. And before you knew it, there were no chicken salad sandwiches left. And then my husband, out of nowhere, was like, oh, yeah? I see your chicken salad sandwich.
0: Husband, who doesn't work here.
4: Yes. Who doesn't work here. I see your chicken salad sandwich, and I raise you a tuna salad sandwich. I don't know why he insisted on making a tuna salad sandwich for all of you to try, but he did it. Also, doesn't have any lactose in it because Fishtifer, or what are we calling him again?
0: Chickentifer.
4: Chickentifer. Can't eat it. Anyway, Fishtifer loved it, which is great. However, it does raise the question, why is my husband Paul even involved in any of this? Why does he feel competitive competing against the Rogers Campus chicken salad sandwich? Yeah. Why does he feel like this is his competition to win?
0: You got to tell us all the other things that Paul is great at cooking, so we can kind of like goad him into like just cooking more for us.
4: That's good.
0: Because I mean, I will say his tuna salad, it slapped. It was good. Like, okay, it was a very good sandwich.
4: But also, like, why are you involved? Like, I love that he listens to the show and he's a part of it, but this is not something to be competitive over. Be competitive over something else.
0: Yeah. What are the things that you're way too competitive about for absolutely no reason? I mean, you're pretty competitive, Pooja. I feel like you got some of these.
4: Yeah, I'm not going to lie. I will say that I do this sometimes, but it's like I'm competitive with myself. I don't really know who I'm competing with, but have you ever tried to go to like the fastest line at the grocery store, at the checkout line?
0: You try to, but it's like Plinko. You don't know which way it's going to go. Well, you know it's going to go.
4: But when you do it and you're like, in your successor, you're like, aha!
0: I will say, I think I'm really bad at this. Without fail, I pick a line and then someone who came in after me and chose a different line will be checking out before me.
5: Yes. So what happened yesterday when I went grocery shopping, I chose the shortest line. The lady in front of me had all the coupons.
0: Or there's like a problem and they got to do a product check and you're like, oh,
4: you're like,
0: how does this keep happening?
4: What are you competitive about? I know we're all competitive in this room.
0: I got a lot. So for me, it's carrying all the grocery bags in on one trip.
4: Mm-hmm. Oh.
0: When it's irrational, I'm like, I could just, but I'm in a condo, so it's a second trip means I got to go all the way down the elevator again. Yeah. So I'm like, I will just try and do it all in one trip, even though I'm like going to throw a shoulder out.
4: Yes. Well, and you know, you probably could use the steps too. Like, why not just make it two trips? But no.
0: Probably just should. As living downtown, just another one, walking faster than the other guy on the sidewalk.
4: What?
0: Like, because people walk slow and it's so annoying. So I pretend, you ever pretend you're like driving a car when you're walking on the sidewalk? And I'm like, and I'll like, take them on the outside. Take them on the outside. In my head, I'm like, and
4: like,
0: drop it in a second gear. I'm like, beep, beep. And like, take them on the outside.
4: Oh
0: like,
4: my gosh.
0: That's what's going on in my head.
4: I have done that. What about like a parking spot at a mall?
0: That's
4: right?
0: Just you and Steph.
5: What about the parking spot at work?
0: Yeah, you two fight over the... Even though there's many open spots, you two fight over
4: there's
0: one spot.
4: There's something about getting a closed parking spot. You're competitive about it. I'm not sure why, but
0: I get
4: just
0: here
4: are.
0: Before both of you guys and I park further away.
4: That's true.
5: Because you want to leave faster.
0: It's true.
5: So there's your competitiveness.
4: We're all guilty of it.
0: Can I tell you another dumb one for me?
4: Yeah.
0: It's when I make a joke in the group chat, and sometimes it's our work group or chat. It's my friend's work group or chat or whatever. I need to get the ha-has and the laughter emojis.
4: What do you mean?
0: Like, I need the validation of, like, when I make a joke, like, I wait when people, like, put a laughter emoji on it or they react. I'm like, yes.

0: Yes, I'm funny.
1: Like, I got 3 laughter emojis. Your joke only got 1.
0: Wow. Okay, that's like, next level.
1: I'm like that.
0: All right, so what's the thing that you are way too competitive about for absolutely no reason? We just gave you some examples there of how we're competitive. You're not alone. Give us a call, 416-872-CHFI, 416-872-2434. Yeah, man.

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7: With CHI Traffic, I'm Eva Frangiscatos. On the East 401, approaching the 427 left lane in the express is still closed for a collision, so it's quite jammed up through there. On the northbound Don Valley Parkway, north DVP north of Queen, right lane is blocked with a stalled truck. It's jammed from the Gardner. On the Toronto-bound QEW over the Burlington Skyway, some good news. The problems through there, they've cleared away. West QEW west of the 427, the right lane is still closed off. That's all because of a collision. 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

0: 824, 11 degrees, seeing some sunshine this morning. 17 is our high for today.
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3: Inspired by Pooja's husband, Paul, inserting himself into this show by wanting to up the chicken salad sandwich here at work. He made a tuna salad sandwich at home because he said his is better. He's very competitive. We want to know, what's the thing you are way too competitive about for absolutely no reason?
0: Well, Sarah, we got Sarah on the line. What is it for you?
4: Well, it just seems so fitting because he just played Backstreet Boys, and I feel like I'm going to be irrationally competitive today for no reason, because I have seen Backstreet Boys 177 times, but I will need to go to the concert.
3: When you say 177, you're using hyperbole. You're not serious.
4: I mean, there's a close chance it's up there.
0: Wow.
4: I have met them several times, and it's an irrational reason to be competitive.
3: So I take it when you heard the Backstreet Boys song, you texted in BSB in your name?
4: And my heart flew right out of my chest, and I almost spit my coffee because I also was calling about this.
3: Right. Well, it is a text-in contest, so I like that you're competitive.
4: I'll be texting all day.
3: Okay.
0: Nice.
3: Well, we love your fire.
0: I mean, if this is irrational, you don't want to be rational.
4: No, there's no rationing here.
3: Good luck, and thanks for the call, Sarah.
4: Thanks, guys. Have a great day.
3: Sarah's like, I've met them 177 times. I have several restraining orders against me. Wow.
0: You do you, Sarah. Lots of texts coming in as well with the thing that you're way too competitive about for absolutely no reason. And Melissa from Woodville writing, beating the arrival time on the GPS.
3: Yeah. I love doing that.
0: Oh, why is that so satisfying?
3: You think I'm going to be there at 5:28? I'm going to be there at 5:26.
0: Yes.
3: Take that, Waze.
0: Yes. Janice from Pickering saying, I am way too competitive when it comes to parallel parking. I have to get it on the first try, otherwise my day is ruined.
3: Janice. Wow, that's a good one too. Very relatable. How about this one? This is wild. My ex-husband once bought a new car because I had better cup holders than him.
0: What? The cup holders?
3: She goes, notice I said he's my ex-husband.
0: Oh, wow.
3: Was that the final straw? He got nicer cup holders. Did you see American Psycho?
0: Yes.
3: When Christian Bale kills someone because they had a nicer business card than him?
0: Yes.
3: Giving American Psycho vibes.
0: Wow. Okay. Let's take one more call here. Alan, what is that thing that you are competitive about for absolutely no reason?
5: And it's actually more my wife than it's me.

0: sometimes when we're going somewhere or coming from somewhere, we both have to take our own cars.
1: Oh.
0: It's always a matter of when we trying to make her way home, she has to be first home. I don't get why she wants to weave inside of in and out of traffic and always have to beat me home, and I never win.
1: I will tell you, Alan, I have done this. I don't know what happens. We don't discuss it. There's no discussion about it, but there's something about I want to get home before my husband gets home, just to be able to be like, oh, your route wasn't as good as my route.
0: Exactly. She always knows which way to go, and she's never right.
2: You should play Mario Kart with her. That's the true way to decide it. Alan, thanks for the call.
0: No problem.
1: Have a good one.
0: You too.
2: Okay, it is 8:29 right now. We got your first cash call keyword coming up. We got Can't Beat Her Deep coming up. But right now, here's Eva.
3: Good morning. A new study confirms the negative impacts of too much screen time on young people and argues the issue may be a public health concern that needs action to prevent further harm. Experts say the physical and mental well-being of young kids is at risk because of excess screen time, and the responsibility for keeping young people safe from problematic use of social media and other digital technology must shift to big tech companies and governments. Federal politicians are back on Parliament Hill today to debate a key piece of legislation and a new government bill. Debate will resume on Bill C-39, key legislation for the government that aims to speed up major project decisions, create areas for pre-approved projects, and reduce the number of strikes and lockouts. The first chance to get tickets to see the Backstreet Boys begins today. The presale for BSB at Rogers Center begins this morning at 10. The four concerts are set for February 12th and 13th, 19th and 20th. Rogers is a presenting sponsor and the owner of this radio station. CHFI weather. Today, sun and cloud with a chance of some showers and a high of 16. Mainly clear tonight and cool with a low of 5. Tuesday, sun and cloud with a high of 16. Right now, it's 10 degrees.
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4: Curtis is hoping to beat Gurdeep. Curtis is a school bus driver among many other jobs that he has.
5: Nice.
4: Tell us about driving a school bus.
6: It's a lot of fun, actually. I have a bunch of good kids on the bus. Which is nice. I actually just dropped them off. I'm pulled over in a mall parking lot right now, so this is perfect timing to be playing Can't Beat Gurdeep.
5: When I think school bus driver, the first school bus driver I think of, rightly or wrongly, is Chris Farley's character from Billy Madison. Probably not the most flattering depiction of a school bus driver. I think you're probably much happier than Farley was in that movie.
6: I am much happier than he is, yes.
5: Okay.
6: And honestly, my bus is very different than that right now because it's actually a minivan. So I went from a big bus to a 20-passenger bus to a minivan. I think I'm working my way to a bicycle and a wagon at this point.
5: Because if that's the metric for school bus driver, then Pooj is also a school bus driver. You
4: yes.
5: drive a minivan.
4: This is true. Sometimes it feels like that when I'm driving my kids around. Curtis, you know how this works. I'm going to give you 5 trivia questions. The same 5 will go to Gurdeep. But if you get more right, you're going to win $100 of his money, which maybe will help with some gas money as well. Why don't you go ahead? You can do the honors of kicking him out of the studio.
6: All right, Gurdeep, why don't you go out and change the wheels on the bus, please?
5: Oh, that Veronica Vaughn.
4: Okay, he is gone. Here we go. Tom Cruise went viral after checking in on a woman he thought was upset, but she was really just doom-scrolling. Which former late-night host made carpool karaoke famous?
6: Oh, that was, what was his name? It was the Late Late Show with, I forget his name. Oh, no. I'm going to say pass for now.
4: A relationship expert says the secret to flirting over text is keeping it fun, brief, and a little mysterious. Finish the saying, absence makes the heart grow
6: fonder.
4: The first Game of Thrones movie is officially headed to theaters in 2029. If a royal feast has 24 guests seated equally at 3 tables, how many guests sit at each table?
6: 12.
4: Charlie Sheen and his dad, Martin Sheen, will play father and son in a new comedy called Happy Jack. Which 24 star is the son of actor Donald Sutherland?
6: Kiefer Sutherland.
4: It was a positively good time after nearly 300 pooches set a world record for the most dogs at a pool party. What swimming stroke shares its name with a dog?
6: Dog paddle.
4: All right, we're going to go ahead and call Gurdeep, get him to come back in, see how he does with the same 5 questions. There's no way you change the wheels on the bus that quickly.
5: I told you I don't know how to change a tire.
4: Okay.
5: Nor do you.
4: Tom Cruise went viral after checking in on a woman he thought was upset, but she was really just doom-scrolling. Which former late-night host made carpool karaoke famous?
5: It's not my favorite, but it was James Corden, I believe.
4: A relationship expert says the secret to flirting over...

0: Fox is keeping it fun, brief, and a little mysterious. Finish the saying. Absence makes a heart grow
1: fonder. Also, fun, brief, and a little mysterious also describes my dating pattern.
0: The first Game of Thrones movie is officially headed to theaters in 2029. If a royal feast has 24 guests seated equally at three tables, how many guests sit at each table?
1: Sorry, you said 24 guests at three tables?
0: Yep.
1: Eight.
0: Charlie Sheen and his dad, Martin Sheen, will play father and son in a new comedy called Happy Jack. Which 24 star is the son of actor Donald Sutherland?
1: The one and only Kiefer Sutherland. Canadian!
0: It was a positively good time after nearly 300 pooches set a world record for the most dogs at a pool party.
1: Pooches?
0: Pooches. Ah. Sometimes my nickname. What swimming stroke shares its name with a dog?
1: Front crawl, back crawl, breaststroke, butterfly. the puppy crawl?
0: The puppy crawl?
1: That's not a thing, is it?
0: Hey, guys. Just chilling in the pool doing my puppy crawl. Curtis, you got 3 out of 5 correct.
1: Thank goodness.
0: Gurdeep, you got 4 out of 5 correct.
1: What is it?
0: The doggy paddle.
1: Oh, I was doing it, but it's, yeah, okay. The puppy crawl. Puppy crawl should be a thing.
0: Curtis, so close. 3 points for you, 4 to Gurdeep, but in the end, you didn't beat Gurdeep. You know what that means.
2: Can't beat Gurdeep.
1: I had the motion right.
0: But here's the good news. Everyone's a winner on Can't Beat Gurdeep this week. Thanks to Great Canadian Casino Resort Toronto, you've won a prize to celebrate the $1 million masquerade that's happening all October with daily and weekly slot play draws and $1 million slot play grand prize draw on October 31st. 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
3: Woo!
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4: Thank you so much. 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
1: 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C-O-L-O-U-R.
0: Don't forget the name. 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

0: And that's a Monday morning for you. So on our show this morning, you heard a vacation sound effect. You heard a Backstreet Boys song. So a whole bunch of you got in. Now you got to keep on listening because there's going to be more vacation sound effects, more Backstreet Boys songs throughout the day, more chances for you to win.
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11: The CHI traffic, I'm Eva Fragiscados. On the eastbound 401 at Highway 25, the second lane from the left is blocked because of a stalled vehicle. You'll find it quite jammed up from east of Highway 6 south and then continues to move slowly from the 410 to Keele Express and Collectors. Problems with the 427 Express have cleared. Northbound on the DVP north of Queen, right lane is blocked with a stalled truck, so it's slow from the Gardner and again from north of Don Mills to approaching York Mills. Eastbound on the Gardner, that's jammed up 427 all the way through to Jarvis, and we've got Bayview just north of Lawrence, a single lane. That's all because of ongoing construction. Watch Wednesday Night Hockey. 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

Guys, I know you want to join Pooja and Gurdeep when they go to Jamaica. Yeah, 5 all-inclusive vacations to give away this week with Pooja and Gurdeep. That's all thanks to our friends at the Jamaica Tours Board, Sunwing, and Royal Tenda Grill. 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And when you hear it, you're going to text vacation and your name to 981-981, and you could be off to Jamaica. 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
2: 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C-O-O-L. 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

Backstreet Boys to Canada. You heard it right. You heard it right here. The Backstreet Boys will be at Rogers Center for four dates in February, the 12th and 13th and the 19th and the 20th. And you are getting a chance to win tickets to the show from 98.1 CHFI. So all this week, when you hear a Backstreet Boys song, we're going to do is text BSB and your name to 981-981. 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

0: I gotta have faith.
1: Michelle Butterly, hello, good morning. Can we just talk about the trees in the city for a second? Because I don't know about where you live in the city. I understand GTA is big. But we live closer to the lake and the trees are just now starting to change color. I mean, it's like pretty much 90% green in our area, so it really hasn't. So when I saw somebody that was in Muskoka on the weekend, I saw them posting pictures on socials, and I was like, oh, like it's full on fall colors. Like we got to take a drive, I think, or something. But if you're wondering, like, why is everything taking so long this year? Why? It's primarily due to the warmer than normal autumn that we've had and into September. And we can also thank the super El Nino for this weather and why the trees are taking so long to change color. But it's starting, isn't it? Fall's like starting now. For sure you can see it. 98.1 CHS.

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2: 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So the keyword that you've been waiting for this hour is forest. 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It's going to get you in to win cash with Pooja and Gurdeep tomorrow morning. Usually it's $1,000, but not tomorrow because somebody didn't answer their cash call this morning. So their money rolls in it tomorrow, and that's your money. $2,000 up for grabs just after 7. Also, you'll get automatically in to win.

Michelle Butterly. Hey, how you doing? I can't, like, at the same time, I'm just going to say this, and I know you're going to go, what are you talking about? But I can't believe that this coming weekend, it's going to be Thanksgiving. I can't. Like, the time is, like, going so fast, but at the same time, it's actually been a really nice September and into October, so I'm like, eh, I'm okay with it. So this one feels like it snuck up on me. If you're thinking the same thing, and you're like, we haven't even picked a pumpkin out yet because we got Thanksgiving coming this weekend. Like to make a pie. Could use the innards for that. Apparently, to pick your perfect pumpkin, here's something, a few things that you just need to remember when you're doing that. Here are the key words. Firm. Okay. The pumpkin should be firm. Smooth. Ooh, I'd like my skin to be these things. But anyway, I digress. So your pumpkin, to pick the perfect one, should be firm, smooth, have a solid handle, and give it a little tap. Give it a little, like a little... like a little tap. And the more hollow it sounds, the better the pumpkin will be. Yeah. Like the perfect pumpkin if you're looking for it. And bright ones. Apparently, don't shy away from those. They're supposed to be pretty good too. Enjoy your pumpkin picking. 98.1 CHFI.

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Morning. 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I'm Brooksy. 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

Friday, I got the email of change your password here at work. We get them every few weeks, you know, for security. So on Friday afternoon, I changed my password. And I thought, I am not going to remember I did this on Monday morning. So I set a reminder. And right after I got up this morning, boop, there's the reminder. I changed my password. That's what I wrote. So thank you to my old self for reminding my today self and saving me the confusion. It's the little things sometimes, isn't it?

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The 90s. Now, 2K and today. I love it when you call me senorita. I wish I could pretend I didn't need ya. 98.1 CHFI.

Richard Marx right here waiting on 98.1 CHFI, part of our no repeat guarantee, not playing the same song between 9 and 5. I'm Brooksy, and we have frost in the forecast. Yeah, frost advisory for the GTA. Could have some patchy frost around tonight. You know what frost leads to? Eventually snow, and that also brings in the wind chills, and we just want to get away, right? Well, you could be winning an all-inclusive vacation for two to Jamaica with Pooja and Gurdeep. Thanks to our friends at the Jamaica Tourist Board, Sunwing, and the Royalton Negril. 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
2: 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M-A-P-L-E. 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And then make sure tomorrow morning at 7 o'clock you've got your phone with you, because when Pooja and Gurdeep make that cash call, you have to pick it up to win the cash. Good luck.

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1: Olivia Dean is so easy to fall in love on 98.1 CHFI. I'm Brooksy. And yeah, frost advisory for the entire GTA. Low tonight for Toronto will be 3 degrees. Looking around the area, like Hamilton, 1 lonely degree. Same for Newmarket, low of +1. Oshawa, 2 degrees. I need to find my mittens and toque for the morning. Right now, we are at 15 degrees. It is crazy windy, like gusting up to 60 kilometers this afternoon. Listen, also this afternoon, your chance to win.

Backstreet Boys tickets. Rogers is bringing BSB to the Rogers Center, and they just added two more shows. So 6 shows total. It'll be February 12th, 13th, and now 14th, and the 19th, 20th, and 21st. So anytime you hear a Backstreet Boys song, text BSB to 981-981. Then Greg calls a winner each day at 6 p.m. this week. 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
2: Hey, good afternoon. 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It's $2,000. 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Again, it's $2,000 you can win. 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

Bill Nedley, Jennifer Warnes. I've had the time of my life on 98.1 CHFI, and you'll have the time of your life seeing the Backstreet Boys. Rogers is bringing the band to Canada for 6 shows. They've announced 2 more. So they'll be at Rogers Center February 12th, 13th, 14th, 19th, 20th, and 21st. And you can win tickets from us. Every time you hear a Backstreet Boys song, text BSB to 981-981. Every night this week, Greg is calling a winner at 6 o'clock. Good luck. Rogers is the parent company of 98.1 CHFI. I'm Brooksy, and there's some interesting information about moms and sleep and how they feel like they need to ask permission to do that. There is a survey, and 62% of moms feel that they need permission to prioritize their sleep guilt-free, which should not be the way at all. 90% struggle to quiet a racing mind at bedtime. Can you relate? 55% would rather be given a sleep day than a spa day. Maybe remember that for Christmas or Mother's Day? And 94% admit that they have fallen asleep somewhere unexpected. And that's what I want to know from you. Where is that unexpected place that you have nodded off as being a tired mom? Maybe it's been in the dentist chair. Maybe it's been at the movie theater. Sometimes we just need to laugh at ourselves. Where is the strangest place you've fallen asleep? Text me at 981-981.

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Your cash call? Yeah, it's more than usual because nobody picked up this morning. So we're going to roll that money over to tomorrow. And remember, the keywords that you're texting in today could get you that $10,000 cash call coming up on October 30th. We're giving you a new keyword every hour from 8 a.m. to 8 p.m. Each keyword is a new entry. The more entries you get, the better odds you have. 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So the keyword for this hour is cedar. As in, it's so windy, the cedar trees are really blowing around. Cedar. C-E-D-A-R. Cedar. 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And then remember, at 7 o'clock tomorrow morning, if your phone is ringing, pick it up because you have to pick up these cash calls to win the cash. Good luck.

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0: 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I'm Brooksy. 94% of moms say that they have been so tired they have fallen asleep in the most random spots. Jane, how many kids do you have?
1: I have 5.
0: Okay, 5 would tire you out. Where are some of the most random places you've fallen asleep?
1: 2 class trips. One at the ROM, we were watching the constellations with the stars.
0: Oh,
1: fell asleep in the lazy boy chair. Yeah.
0: Well, it's so comfy.
1: Yeah. Way too comfy. Okay. And nice and cool.
0: Yeah.
1: And one of the worst, though, was, you know, 5 kids up late, up early, not hardly any sleep. And I'm cooking dinner, having the whole family over.
0: When was this for?
1: Christmas Day. I'm in the corner of my dining room, passed out, sleeping on the floor. My mother-in-law thought I was drunk. She asked my husband, "Is she drunk? How much did she drink?"
0: She has 5 kids. It's Christmas morning. Her kids like got her up at 3:30.
1: Yes. You know, and you send them back to bed, and then they get up at 4, and then they get up at 4:30. So.
0: Well, Jane, I really hope you get a good night's sleep tonight.
1: Thank you. I'm doing great. Thanks so much. I'm so glad you called.
0: All right, coming up after 3 o'clock, it's your chance to win Backstreet Boys tickets. Rogers is bringing Backstreet Boys to Canada for 6 shows, February 12th, 13th, 14th, 19th, 20th, and 21st. 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Rogers is the parent company of 98.1 CHFI. 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

is your chance right now to win Backstreet Boys tickets. Every time you hear a Backstreet Boys song, you could be going to see the boys at the Rogers Center. Rogers is bringing the Backstreet Boys to Canada. This is the band's only 2027 Canadian shows. They've added two more, so six shows total at the Rogers Center, February 12th, 13th, 14th, 19th, 20th, and 21st. So every time you hear a Backstreet Boys song, text BSB to 981-981 and then listen at Greg each night this week at 6 o'clock to find out if you are a winner. 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
1: You're listening to 98.1 CHFI, playing more of your favorite songs with our no repeat guarantee. We're not playing the same song between 9 and 5. I'm Brooksy, and 94% of moms say that they have fallen asleep in the most random spots because they are so tired. Katrina, where's the weirdest spot that you've had a nap?
2: Oh, I fell asleep in the bingo hall.
1: In the bingo hall. How did you wake up? Was like somebody yelling bingo?
2: I had my phone on vibrate, and my aunt thought it would be funny to call me rather than shaking me lightly to wake me up.
1: So your phone buzzing in your lap, that's what woke you up?
2: Yeah. I worked a 24 and a half hour shift, so.
1: And then you went to bingo after that?
2: Yeah, because my aunt had my keys so that she could feed my cat. So, yeah, I had to go meet her there.
1: And while you were there, you decided I'm going to play a couple cards of bingo?
2: Yeah, I ended up staying there, like, for 4 hours.
1: And, oh, my God. Yeah,
2: I thought it was younger than I was, right?
1: Yeah. Katrina, thanks so much for sharing your story today. Have a good one.
2: Okay, you too. Thank you.
1: You know where would be a great spot to have a little nap? On the beach in Jamaica. And you could be going. Puta and Gradeep are giving away 5 all-inclusive vacations for 2 thanks to our friends at Jamaica Tourist Board, Sunwing, and the Royalton Negril. So listen all this week. Whenever you hear Puja and Gradeep's vacation call, which you'll be hearing coming up after 4 o'clock, text vacation to 981-981 to qualify. Then listen after 8 o'clock tomorrow morning. Puja and Gradeep will be calling the first winner. Good luck. 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Have a good one.

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hope your Monday has gone okay, especially if you are a Backstreet Boys fan. Those tickets, of course, went on sale today for their only Canadian shows in 2027. They're going to be here. They're going to be at Rogers Centre. Good news is, two extra dates now added, bringing it to a total of six shows. Six shows at Rogers Centre now. The new dates, 14th and the 21st. But, of course, we're CHFI, so, of course, we're going to give you the chance to win your win as well. Anytime you hear a Backstreet Boys song this week, only when you hear it, you text BSB to 981 981. I will make a phone call every evening to give you the winning call. 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Let's get you in with 98.1 CHFI. I was my-

It's 98.1 CHFI. This is going to sound a bit weird, but today is my half birthday, because today is October 5th and my birthday is April 5th. Now, the reason I know this is because I've had an email from a pub I went into about 3 years ago and used their Wi-Fi. And now we've got a committed relationship. You know, when you just quickly need to use the Wi-Fi and you've got to log in those details, which is a bit of a pain, but you think, well, you might as well just do it. And now this pub's obsessed. What do you mean? It's my half birthday. If I wanted to celebrate my half birthday, if I happened to be in Etobicoke tonight, apparently I could get free onion rings because of the pub's Wi-Fi. Well, that's good to know, isn't it? It's been

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1: I don't know, literally anything?
0: Like Jamaica?
1: Now we're talking.
0: We're going on vacation! And we want you to come with us. Summer isn't
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6: 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With your CHFI traffic, I'm Carrie Pronskis. Three problems on the eastbound 401 at Avenue Road in the Collectors. The center lane is blocked with a collision. Then east of Kennedy in the Express, the right lane is blocked because of a stalled truck. And there's a third problem approaching Markham Road in the Collectors. Right lane blocked with another collision. So heavy traffic on the eastbound 401 from the 410 to east of Kennedy Express and Collectors. And then a bit busy as you approach Markham Road in the Collectors.

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0: 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I have one of the greatest songs of the entire 80s decade coming up. I'm sure you'll agree when I tell you it's Tears for Fears, Everybody Wants to Rule the World.
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0: First, it's a double daily jackpot tomorrow, $2,000 after somebody missed it today. So this hour's keyword is oak.

O-A-K. You are texting Oak and your name to 981981. Let's get you in. And of course, we're now moving through October. The end of October, October 30th, another 10 grand draw. Enter today, you're in that as well. So for $2,000 tomorrow, possibly 10 grand at the end of the month, Oak, O-A-K, plus your name to 981981.

Afternoon, we are CHFI Toronto. It's Greg Burns here. It's been a bad weekend for Tom Cruise. His new film, Digger, flops at the box office. They say it could be the biggest failure of his career. After a bad opening weekend, the prediction is it could end up losing $150 million. This is the one where they've put Tom Cruise in loads of prosthetics and grey hair to make him look older. Maybe that's the problem. That's not how we want to see Tom Cruise. We don't want to see him getting older. Somehow it gives us hope. I tell you the other problem, I think. Do you find that even if there's something you want to go and see at the cinema now, you think, well, I do want to see it, but I might as well wait till it comes out on streaming. And then eventually it does come out on streaming. You think, well, oh, great, well, I'll sit down and watch that. And then you realise that you still have to rent it, even though you pay for the streaming. So you're like, well, I'll wait a bit longer until it's included. And then by the time it actually comes out, you say, oh, I'm kind of a bit over it now. Maybe I'll wait till there's a sequel or a reboot, because they're happening faster, aren't they?

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11: With your CHFI traffic, I'm Carrie Prunskis. A couple of problems on the eastbound 401 in Scarborough. East of Kennedy in the Express, the right lane is blocked with a stalled truck. And then approaching Markham Road in the Collectors, the right lane is blocked with a collision. In town at Lakeshore and Cherry, the traffic lights are out at that intersection and no police on point duty. LL Cool J and Scott Kahn join forces in the city that never sleeps. NCIS New York, new series, Tuesday, October 6th on Global. 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
2: Hello, good afternoon. How are you doing? It's Greg Burns here. So that's Monday done, nearly out of the way. Let's get you where you need to be and let's get you some more keywords for a double daily jackpot tomorrow, up to $2,000 tomorrow. All right, Carl Wolf, Africa coming. After we continue with this from Maroon 5 and Christina Aguilera.

98.1 CHFI. It's Greg Burns here. Do you know what I've loved about today? We're into that small window of opportunity in Toronto that I like to call decorative jacket weather. You know, you've got that jacket that you bought that's completely impractical. Like, it's not warm, it's not waterproof, it just looks good. And you got about 2 weeks to wear that, I reckon. Tonight, sunny, dipping down to 12, maybe frost later, 15 tomorrow. We're still looking at 21s here and there, but you know what's coming. All right, let's continue. Whitney, ahead of some 80s Bon Jovi at 98.1 CHFI.

0: afternoon. Keep you up to date with the latest on the roads and the TTC soon. 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
0: 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Then, of course, as we get towards the end of October, Friday, October 30th, another one of those $10,000 cash calls to end the month. So for both draws, hike is the word. H-I-K-E. 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By the way, don't forget, if you've already won on the cash call, no reason why you can't win again. Just keep entering. 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
2: With your CHFI traffic, I'm Carrie Pronskis. Westbound on the 401 at the 427, the right lane is blocked because of a collision. So traffic is backed up into Scarborough from Warden, both express and collectors. Very slow getting through the city. And in Vaughan, there's a closure of southbound Pine Valley. All lanes are blocked at Highway 7 for a collision investigation.

sun is out. We're live across Toronto. How are you? CHFI. Been seeing lots of clips of Sylvester Stallone over the weekend. He's doing the rounds at the moment. He's out there doing the chat shows and stuff. Do you know what he's promoting? No, I don't either, because I keep getting distracted by his hair. I don't want to be disrespectful, because obviously he's a legend. And by the way, Sly Stallone, 80 years old, he looks great, but I do think there's a possibility his hair isn't as old as he is, if you know where I'm going. Have a

Yeah, Rodgers is bringing the Backstreet Boys to Canada now for 6 incredible nights. 2 more dates added today. They're now also playing the 14th and 21st. That joins the list of 12th, 13th, 19th and 20th. 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And of course, we are CHFI, so we're giving you chances to win as well. Every time you hear a Backstreet Boys song, you're texting BSB to 981981, but only when you hear that song. And we'll find out our first winner soon. But right now, we're loving this still from Bruno and Gaga at CHFI.

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you know what? Looking out the window across downtown, looks lovely. Blue skies and sunshine. However, frost warnings on the way. Tonight, sun sets at 7:51. Outlook for the next few days, cooler tomorrow, up to 21 on Wednesday, but then we're really seeing temperatures start to dip. You know what this is? It's the perfect time to get that vacation sorted. At CHFI this week, Pooja and Kadeep are sending people off to Jamaica, and we could get you in there. We're talking 5 all-inclusive vacations for 2 to Jamaica. This is thanks to our friends at the Jamaica Tourist Board, Sunwing, and the Royalton Negril. So listen all day this week. Whenever you hear Pooja and Kadeep's vacation call, every time you hear it, text VACATION to 981981 for a chance to qualify. Then tomorrow morning after 8, Pooja and Kadeep will make the next call to send somebody to Jamaica. Get that sunshine, get that all-inclusive wristband on. That's always a great moment, isn't it, when that goes on the wrist? And you're there with Pooja and Kadeep as well. Plus, we'll check your roads and TTC in town next after this lovely song from Cindy

0: 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Streets. 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
3: With your CHFI traffic, I'm Carrie Pronskis. Problems in Burlington on the westbound QEW, west of Appleby, the HOV and left lane remain closed because of a collision. And on city streets, there's a closure in Vaughan, southbound Pine Valley at Highway 7. All lanes are shut down for a collision investigation. 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
2: Hello, good evening. Hope your Monday has gone okay. It's Greg Burns here. We have two more keywords to come today. And it's a double daily jackpot tomorrow. Somebody missed that cash call today. Can you imagine how annoying that must be? You get out of the shower, the kids have been mucking about, you go back, you look at your phone, a missed call. Somebody's had that happen today. Don't make that your destiny. Be by your phone tomorrow morning, 7 a.m. But most importantly, get as many keywords as you can in. 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

0: with two more dates added today. That's the 14th and 21st, alongside the 12th, 13th, 19th and 20th. Been day one of texting BSB to 981 981 whenever you hear a Backstreet Boys song. Hello, Michelle.
1: Hi, Greg. How are you?
0: I'm good, Michelle. How's your Monday been?
1: Oh, it's been a little bit hectic, but you know what? It all worked out at the end.
0: Has it been hectic with you sending texts to try to win these big tickets for the Backstreet Boys back in Canada with Rogers?
1: Man, I've been listening to this even with the AirPods in my ear while I was at my appointment today.
0: But I presume you've seen them live before at some point.
1: If I tell you the truth, I have never seen them live.
0: You have never? What have you been doing for the last 30 years?
1: I started very young. I had my kids at a young age, so I was a mom at that point.
0: Let's make sure you've got a babysitter booked in, because you are finally going to see them on February 20th next year.
1: Yay!
0: Do the kids like the Backstreet Boys, or is this just the mum thing?
1: No, my kids love it too.
0: Yeah, oh, that's good. Are one of them going to get to come with you, or is that going to be too tricky to work out?
1: Because I have two kids, so I think I will just bring my husband with me.
0: Okay, that's sorted. Yeah, okay, let's get that babysitter sorted. You and hubby night out, Feb 20th, this is happening. That's their penultimate show here in Toronto. Well done. 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

CHFI Toronto. It's the new season of The Price is Right tonight on City TV. Howie Mandel returns. Was all filmed here in Toronto. It's funny when you watch a show as an adult that you used to watch when you were a kid. Like, I remember enjoying The Price is Right when I was a kid. But as an adult, you do look at the prices differently. You think, that is a nice vacuum. I could do with a new dishwasher. This is exciting for a whole different way. Wherever you need to be tonight, we'll get you there with the latest on the roads in the TTC. Plus, from the 80s, UB40. And this is Rihanna and Take a Bow.

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2: With your CHFI traffic, I'm Carrie Pronskis. Westbound on the QEW, just before Mississauga Road, the right lane is blocked because of a stalled vehicle. So you have a busy drive here on the westbound QEW from approaching Dixie to Mississauga Road. And watch out for a collision on the southbound 400. It's approaching the 401, blocking the right lane. Watch Wednesday night hockey. Prime brings you unmissable NHL action on a brand new night. 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

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First full week of October. Heading towards a long weekend, of course. And at CHFI, we're counting down to October 30th, which is 3 weeks on Friday. 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You could go into Halloween weekends with $10,000. The cash call continues. You have two more keywords to come today. 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

0: for your Monday evening. There's some blue skies and sunshine. Temperatures dipping. May even see some frost tonight. And Celine Dion is next.
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7: With CHFI traffic, I'm Ben Davey. We have a problem on the westbound 401 at the 404 in the Express. A collision is blocking the right lane. Then west of the 404 in the Collectors, the left lane is partially blocked. OPP on scene. There's a stalled vehicle on the shoulder. If you're traveling southbound 400, there's a crash approaching the 401. It's in the far right lane. An emergency cruiser on scene. Get ready to vote in Toronto's municipal election. Advanced voting is October 6th to 11th. 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
2: Just a heads up, Environment Canada has issued a frost advisory, so you might want to bring in that basil plant. For me, it's a basil plant, an olive tree, and a fig tree. Yes, definitely have to bring that in tonight. How's it going? I'm Adele. Coming up this hour, another unique keyword for CHFI's Cash Call, which is your shot at winning your share of $100,000. Like, what would you do with the money? You could actually go to Italy and just stare at a bunch of olive trees and eat fresh pasta and drink wine. I'm in. Are you? Your unique keyword for this hour coming up shortly. Desiree, you gotta be.

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1: What's up, Toronto? I'm Adele. 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Like, you would actually take a sponge, dip it in paint, and then, like, blot it all over the wall. I remember everyone had it, and I finally convinced my parents to let me sponge paint my room, and oh, was it ever a disaster. Like, a complete disaster. It looked good in the magazines, but yeah, in real life, do you think that will ever make a comeback, sponge painting?

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First, a very big hug. I feel like this song is a warm hug. Donna Lewis, I love you always, forever.

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2: Yes, let's do this. 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Pooja and Gurdeep could be calling you to tell you that you are $2,000 richer. 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Good luck. Jennifer Lopez and If You Had My Love, CHFI. Yeah.

0: Backstreet Boys. Back. Streets. Back. All right. The Backstreet Boys are taking over Rogers Center for 6 days in February. And you could be there thanks to Rogers.
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